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20: The top stories this hour. The UK's on course for its hottest summer ever, with only average weather needed for the rest of August to beat the record set just last year. Provisional stats show the average temperature so far has been 16.48 degrees Celsius. That beats the previous record of 16.12. The mum of PC Andrew Harper says she has more confidence than she did on Monday that his killers won't be released from jail early. It's after Andy Burnham said he'd look at limiting the number of inmates who'll be freed ahead of time as part of plans to ease overcrowding in jails in England and in Wales. Debbie Adlam has a message for the Prime Minister.
21: You've asked us to trust in you. We're trying to put our trust in you and we do really, really appreciate that. Obviously, this isn't an easy thing to do, but this is bigger than us.
20: Around 90% of the sun is going to be blocked for most of the UK when a major partial eclipse turns the skies dark early this evening. People in Cornwall are expected to see the most coverage by the moon. Anyone wanting a look at the country's biggest solar eclipse in 27 years will need special glasses. These people at Aerospace Bristol are making plans.
4: I'm excited about it because it doesn't really happen that often and I haven't really seen one before.
9: We were down at Breen Sands with my parents and I just remember like looking over the lake and it was just amazing.
19: Our phone's been running practically off the hook, asking us for information about the eclipse.
20: Rescuers are continuing to search the rubble for a third day after an earthquake hit Western Colombia. More than 220 people have died, with around 700 others injured. Planned changes to the law could give some unmarried couples new rights if they split up or one partner dies. The government says the proposals, out for consultation, would protect vulnerable people. And The Office actress Lucy Davis says she's been diagnosed with incurable stage 4 breast cancer. She's best known for playing Dawn Tinsley in the BBC sitcom. From Sky News, I'm Imani Rana.
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2: The top stories this hour. Temperatures are forecast to rise above 30 degrees Celsius again as England starts what's expected to be its fifth heatwave this summer. The mercury could hit 38 tomorrow when an amber warning for extreme heat takes effect. Our meteorologist Joe Wheeler says this latest hot spell will affect the whole of the UK.
3: Wales and Scotland could see temperatures into the low 30s and for Northern Ireland around 27 degrees Celsius. Now, they haven't had much heat like that all this summer. It's often been cloudy and rainy there, whilst England has been baking.
2: Yesterday, the Met Office warned the country's on course for its warmest summer on record. 50 police chiefs have called on Andy Burnham to prevent the early release of two of PC Andrew Harper's killers. In an open letter, they've also demanded more protection for families when the programme to ease prison overcrowding comes into force in October. The UK's skies will turn dark when the moon passes the sun early this evening. It won't be a total solar eclipse like in 1999, but most of the country will see around 90% of the star blocked out. Stephen Price, who's chair of the Bristol Astronomical Society, describes what might be in store.
4: The light goes dim, silvery kind of light, not like sunset or sunrise, quite different. The temperature drops very slightly, and also the birds, if they're singing, they stop singing. So the effect on the crowd is one really of just awe.
2: Planned changes to the law could give some unmarried couples new rights if they split up or one partner dies. The government says the proposals would protect vulnerable people. A card designed to help people who struggle with face-to-face conversations is being rolled out across more banks and building societies. Nationwide says its Speakeasy allows customers to point to questions, information or support they need instead of having to explain it verbally. And the Office actress Lucy Davis says she's been diagnosed with incurable stage 4 breast cancer. She's best known for playing Dawn Tinsley in the BBC sitcom. From Sky News, I'm Imani Rana.
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14: Let's start off with misheard lyric number 324. It's a long way to the top if you want a sausage roll.

Marillion punching Judy. That's the way to do it. That was Punch's famous catchphrase, of course, usually shouted shortly after he's walloped someone round the head with his stick. I think even as a child back in Victorian times, if my parents took me to see Punch and Judy at the seaside, even then I was thinking, is this okay? Punch is clearly a psychopath with some serious issues. All I really wanted was some candy floss. Before Marillion, it was AC/DC with It's a Long Way to the Top, and this is Planet Rock with me, Loz Guest. Good morning. Hello, Dawn Dwellers. I've got some Blind Faith on the way, Red Hot Chili Peppers, Grateful Dead, and plenty more ahead of the arrival of Mr. Paul Anstey's Breakfast Show, of course. I'm merely the warm-up to the main act. That's the way to... Anyway, this is The Commoners right now and Running Blind.

0: Crosby, Stills, Nash and Young. Almost cut my hair. I got my barnet trimmed on the weekend. It's becoming an increasingly depressing experience. The older I get, the less time it seems to take to cut it. 6.5 minutes it took the bloke on Saturday. Seriously, I timed him. 4 of that was on my beard, which shows you how little I have on top. As I sat in the chair, he said to me, "What can I do for you today, sir? How do you like it?" I felt like saying, "Surprise me. What are you, a magician?" One thing I won't start doing is dyeing or colouring what's left of my hair. That never looks good, does it? Darren Reddick returns this afternoon from 2 p.m. here on Planet Rock, of course. Don't forget to tune in. Meanwhile, listen to this.
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That's a funky little jam. Well, all right, from Blind Faith here on Planet Rock. Good morning, Dawn Dwellers. Boz Guest here on Early Breakfast. I have a question for you. Think on this a while. If you had to spend the night in either a snake farm, a reptile house, okay, in either a reptile house or a spider farm or spider house full of spiders, what would that be? Is there a technical name for that? You know, a place full of spiders. Is it an arachnarium? A spiderarium? The arachnidarium. Now we're talking. But anyway, question remains. Reptile house, spider house. You got to spend the night in one of them. Which one? Important question. I only ask because, well, Ray here, he's made his choice. To me, both are equally nasty.

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Is that the longest Guns N' Roses song? It's strange there. I feel like there's one longer. Is it Coma? I think it's Coma that's the longest. Then you got Estranged. Then November Rain. That feels like the correct order. But you know what? I'm not going to lose any sleep over it, quite frankly, listeners. Will you? Probably not. Up next, though, here on Planet Rock, we'll play this from Green Lung. I love this song. All aboard! It has a historical element to it. Yes, this is the Necropolitan line. Look it up. You might learn something.

I want to say hello to Rachel from the Telford area, that neck of the forest. And thank you, Rachel has sent me a picture of a hedgehog. It's not a euphemism. It is actually genuine bona fide hedgehog shenanigans in Rachel's garden. Yeah, you little family of them with hoglets. The whole ball of wax there. We have two hedgehogs in our back garden, which we're very excited about. We set up a little trail cam, little nature camera, set up a feeding station as well. We set up the whole hedgehog highway thing between our garden and next door neighbours, and they think we're bonkers. But hedgehogs, endangered species, folks. So if you do have a nice bit of green space at the back of your house, if you've got a garden, please look out for the hedgies. 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Beautiful. Much appreciated. If anyone else wants to get in touch, you know, send me various pictures of nature, that kind of shenanigans. It is Loz@planetrock.com. Meanwhile, this is Creeper.

0: Ace Frehley, Rip It Out, here on Planet Rock. Hello, Dawn Dwellers. It's early breakfast with me, Loz Guest. You've got me till 6 a.m. That's when the professionals get here. You know, the likes of Paul Anthony. He's an institution at this point. Then after Paul, it is Mr. Mark Jeeves. Love Jeeves. I do. I love him as much as he is tall, which is to say, well, he's long. He's a long man. So, yes, I'm very fond of Jeeves. He's a legend. And then 2 p.m. until, well, the evening, you've got Mr. Darren Reddick. Good afternoon, DR, also. Like I say, the professionals, they get here from 6 a.m. For now, this is the remnants of amateur hour, okay? That's why they stick me on at this time. Jane's Addiction to Come, we've got Tom Petty and also the Rolling Stones.
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LA Guns there, Over the Edge. You might remember that song from the soundtrack to Point Break. Yes, one of the all-time films from the 90s. Bank robbing surfers. Patrick Swayze as Bodie. Keanu Reeves as Special Agent Utah. Amazing film. Did I tell you, there's a couple of guys, and this is how wild social media is and short-form content. There's a couple of guys that are sort of going around and just reenacting famous scenes from Point Break, but just like in everyday situations, like in the supermarket or just in the streets or when they're at the shops or maybe down at the beach, and they're just interacting with members, unsuspecting members of the public, and they're just reenacting Point Break scenes, and they are getting millions of views for it. And presumably, that's quite a good side hustle, which I find irritating because me and my mates have been doing that exact thing for about 25 years now, and we've not made a penny out of it. All right, so we haven't been filming it and we haven't been putting it on social media. That is possibly where we are going wrong. Up next, today's chilled out tune of choice. This is going out to Angus, who resides in Gibraltar. Wow, you must have a really big aerial. This is the Rolling Stones and Angie.

Tom Petty, Love is a Long Road. It is indeed. It's an often bumpy road with a few twists and turns along the way and occasionally a roundabout thrown in for good measure, which I would imagine would be quite confusing to our American listenership. It was certainly confusing to Chevy Chase in National Lampoon's Vacation, wasn't it, when they came to England and London and, well, he just couldn't get left. He could not get off that roundabout. He's having a nightmare. Up next here on Planet Rock, we'll play this from Nickelback. This is their latest. It's called Rattle the Cage.

Whitesnake, Fool for Your Lovin'. Before that, David Bowie, Heroes, kicking off Planet Rock Breakfast for this Wednesday morning. 12 minutes now past 6 o'clock. This is Paul Anthony with you through until 10. As always, the regular bits and pieces to come, including round about 7.30, revealing today's letter for the Planet Rock alphabet. 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And from 9, back in time once again with the Planet Rock years.

0: Juicy Lucy, Who Do You Love? Before that, new from Tony Iommi, World Alone on Planet Rock Breakfast. 20 past six now, so later this morning, after the news at 7, I'll update you with all the information you need to get yourself in the draw to win on Friday's Make Me a Winner, that massive, life-changing £600,000. It's totally tax-free, and what's more, if you're lucky enough to win, paint your account straight after the call. But you need to be in it to win it. All the details you need then coming up after the news at 7.
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1: Travel.
0: M54 westbound closed due to recovery work. Earlier lorry fire from Junction 3 or Brighton to Junction 4 Shifnor. M3 southbound exit slip road closed due to accident investigation work at Junction 14 for the M27. M42 southbound slow traffic, one lane closed, emergency repairs at Junction 6 Birmingham Airport and Coventry. And M6 southbound Cumbria, two lanes closed due to overrunning roadworks between Junction 45, the A74M, Gretna Green, and Junction 44, Carlisle North.
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Choir Boys, there she goes again. Before that, Great White's version of Once Bitten, Twice Shy on Planet Rock Breakfast, 6:33 now, Wednesday morning. This is Paul Anthony as our loudest ever summer continues. 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We'll have 5 pairs of tickets to give away on Friday. Best of luck. Our loudest ever summer continues here on Planet Rock, where you can win your way in to some of the biggest gigs and festivals this year has to offer. Now, here's a band who always deliver live. This is new from Airborne.

0: The Cult with Little Devil, before that on Planet Rock Breakfast, new from Airborne. Here she comes. So on the way after the news at 9, all that information you need to get yourself in the draw to win on Friday's Make Me a Winner. That massive, life-changing £600,000, totally tax-free and paid into your account straight after the call, should you be lucky enough to win. But as I've said many times, you need to be in it to win it. So make sure you enter before 5 on Friday for your chance to win this incredible amount of cash.
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0: REO Speedwagon, Take It on the Run. Before that, Wildest Dreams, Iron Maiden and Doors with Break On Through on Planet Rock Breakfast. News on the way next then at 7 coming up. All that information you need to get yourself in the draw to win on Friday's Make Me A Winner. That massive, life-changing £600,000. Around about 7:30, hopefully you can get involved, revealing today's letter for you on the Planet Rock alphabet.
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15: The top stories this hour. PC Andrew Harper's mum says the message from Downing Street about his killers has changed since last week. The PM says he's increasingly confident they won't be released early as ministers look for more prison space. Two of the men could be freed after half their 13-year sentences rather than the two-thirds his family were told. Andrew's mum, Debbie Adlam, says the changes have already altered their sentences.
16: We're hearing things like you can't do things retrospectively, but that, to me, is exactly what's happening. We've been given a sentence and now it's being changed. If you retrospectively change what time they're going to be doing, then don't tell me you can't do something retrospectively.
15: The London Victims Commissioner is warning the justice system is failing women ahead of the sentencing later today for a man who killed two women whilst being monitored by police. Simon Levy killed Carmenza Valencia Trujillo and Shirley Williams whilst on bail and being monitored for a serious sexual offence. Our senior reporter, Claire Bode, has more.
17: Andrea Simon says multiple agencies missed several chances to stop Levy, who was already a known sex offender at the time of the murders. Police are now urging any more potential victims of him to come forward. He's known to have attacked at least 10 women on public transport in the capital. Andrea Simon is now demanding a full review into how these failures happened, saying more must be done to make sure dangerous offenders are properly monitored and women are kept safe.
15: The Prime Minister's chairing a meeting of the government's Cobra Emergency Committee later in response to ongoing wildfires and droughts. Temperatures could hit 38 degrees tomorrow, with amber heat health alerts in force across most of England. The UK's biggest solar eclipse in 27 years will happen this evening. Around 90% of the sun will be blocked out by the moon, but we're being told not to look directly at it. And the UK's biggest Harry Potter shop is opening in November. A 21,000 square foot version of the Wizarding Shopping Street, Diagon Alley, in the middle of London. It's going to be on Oxford Street and opens on the 4th of November.
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15: Cloudy with outbreaks of rain in the northwest. Elsewhere, dry, sunny and very warm to hot. Highs in the 30s. That's the latest. I'm Shireen Jordan.
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Sweet with Heartbreak today. Before that, ZZ Top, Give Me All Your Loving on Planet Rock Breakfast, 11 minutes now past 7, Wednesday morning. This is Paul Anthony. Winter's End returns to Treco Bay, Porth Court, early next year. It's our 10th anniversary. The dates are Thursday 28th to Sunday 31st of January next year. And already two headliners confirmed. Friday night will be headlined in a one-off exclusive show by The Answer. Sunday will be headlined by Bywater Court. Already confirmed, Bo Gregory and the Apocalypse, Dan Byrne, LN, The Dust Coder, War 16, Winter in Eden, Black Orchid Empire and Dead Writers, with more bands being announced soon. Get your tickets and more information for Winter's End through the website planetrock.com/tickets.

0: 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Before that, on Planet Rock Breakfast, the mighty Judas Priest breaking the law. 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
0: M54 westbound still closed, clearing traffic due to recovery work. A lorry fire yesterday from Junction 3 or Brighton to Junction 4 Shifnal. M3 southbound exit slip road closed due to an accident and investigation work at Junction 14 for the M27. M40 northbound partially blocked, clearing traffic and accident just before Junction 16, Henley in Arden. M5 southbound partially blocked due to debris on the carriageway from Junction 11A, Gloucester and Cirencester to Junction 12. And M6 southbound Stockloon Green partially blocked, queuing traffic due to a broken down vehicle between Junction 6 Spaghetti Junction and Junction 5 Castle Bromwich.
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Foo Fighters, Breakout, before that Cream, Crossroads on Planet Rock Breakfast, just after 7.30 now, Wednesday morning. This is Paul Anthony. Time to reveal today's letter for the Planet Rock alphabet. Hopefully you can get involved. Looking for a song today, a song beginning with the letter E. Which song can you come up with that you'd like to hear round about 10 past 8 this morning? Text me your suggestion, Paul to 64100, or email me, paul@planetrock.com, just telling me who you are and where you are on this Wednesday morning, and the song I could possibly play for you beginning with the letter E. Whilst you're doing that, let's play you this. It's the latest song from Velvet Rush, Nature of the Beast.

0: Saxon and the bands played on before that Velvet Rush with Nature of the Beast on Planet Rock Breakfast. We're on the way next, the full English or full whatever.
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0: Wednesday morning, time to say happy hump day to Lisa Parrott from Salisbury. Morning, Lisa. Thanks for getting in touch. Lisa says, Paul, my sister Rachel and I always love creating mixtapes and CDs, which have evolved into Spotify playlists, from dropping her off at sixth form in the 90s to weekends away together. Now our children are older. Our mixtapes have been the soundtrack to our car journeys. These songs are amongst our favourites, and we often send each other texts saying, Planet Rock now, a cue to tune in and sing along, including all the guitar solos. Any chance you could play the following tracks? Heartbreaker, Pat Benatar, Wheel in the Sky, Journey, and On a Storyteller's Night from Magnum.

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Lisa from Salisbury with her full mixtape this morning. Pat Benatar with Heartbreaker, Wheel in the Sky there from Journey. One more to go from Magnum. And if you'd like to choose our three songs, Monday to Friday, the full English, just that, a traditional affair. Three songs from your favourite English artist or band, the full whatever like this, where you morph your selection by linking three songs together in some way and coming up with a title. 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Who knows, could be playing your selection soon.

0: Final song for Lisa this morning on a Storyteller's Night from Magnum. Thanks for getting in touch, Lisa. Enjoy the rest of your day. News up next then at 8 coming up. All the information you need to win on Friday's Make Me a Winner. That massive, life-changing £600,000. Totally tax-free and paid into your account straight after the call. Should you be lucky enough to win. Around about 10 past 8, thanks for getting in touch this morning. Could be playing your song beginning with the letter E on the Planet Rock alphabet.
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17: The top stories this hour. The Prime Minister is going to chair the government's Cobra Emergency Committee later to talk about the extreme weather we've been having. Temperatures are expected to rise above 30 today in many areas of England and Wales and could hit the high 30s tomorrow in the fifth heatwave of the summer. Sky's meteorologist Joe Wheeler says this latest hot spell will affect the whole of the UK.
18: Wales and Scotland could see temperatures into the low 30s and for Northern Ireland around 27 degrees Celsius. Now, they haven't had much heat like that all this summer. It's often been cloudy and rainy there, whilst England has been baking.
17: Yesterday, the Met Office warned England is on course for its warmest summer on record. 50 police chiefs are urging the Prime Minister to stop the early release of PC Andrew Harper's killers. In a letter, they warn it could undermine public confidence in the justice system. Andy Burnham says he's increasingly certain the offenders will not be freed early under a scheme to address overcrowding. Danielle Stone from the Association of Police and Crime Commissioners says pressure on the police needs to be tackled.
16: Bigger focus on out-of-court resolutions, for example, so to stop people going through the court system in the first place. Finding ways of getting women out of the custody system, because mostly 60% of those women do not pose any real threat.
17: The government's closed another 13 migrant hotels. One of Blackpool's oldest hotels, the Metropole, and the Grade 2 listed Grosvenor in Stratford-upon-Avon are among those no longer housing asylum seekers. The Home Office says the closures will save £51 million. The skies will turn dark a lot earlier this evening, but just briefly, as the UK experiences its biggest solar eclipse in 27 years. Around 90% of the sun will be blocked out by the moon, but we're being told not to look directly at it. And Taylor Swift will be inducted into the Nashville Songwriters Hall of Fame. It's where the global superstar launched her career, with country singles including Teardrops on My Guitar and Love Story.
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17: Cloudy with outbreaks of rain in the northwest. Elsewhere, dry, sunny and very warm to hot. Highs in the 30s. That's the latest. I'm Shireen Jordan.
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12: 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No gentle jazz. Just a man, a mic, and a fair few decent riffs. 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
11: With Paul Anthony.

long to play. Morning to Gavin Wensbury, who says, best way to wake up in the morning listening to the show, any chance of Epitaph by King Crimson. Morning to Wiggy in Gridlock Sidcup this morning, who wants Van Halen, Everybody Wants Some. Morning this morning to Mitch in Uneaton after UK subs with Emotional Blackmail, Executioner song please, Duff McKagan if possible, Julie Hulse in Daventry suggesting that for us today. Evil World Machine, Crossbone Scully, not heard that before, says Paul Griff Griffiths in Formby. Morning to Val in Billericay, wanting Edge of the Knife by the Dust Coder today. What about End of Time, Motorhead, James Catterall in Tarpley, getting ready to set off for work this morning. Morning to Ian Mason in Aston, wanting Everglade from L7. But we're going to go with this one today, chosen by Tammy Baldwin in Poynton. Morning, Tammy. Thanks for getting in touch. My favourite song of all time, any chance of playing Every Day by Slade.

0: Sleepwalker, The Kinks. Before that, today's Planet Rock Alphabet song, beginning with the letter E, Every Day from Slade, chosen by Tammy in Poynton. Stay with Planet Rock Breakfast coming up inside the next 10 minutes or so. I'll give you details of Danny Bowe's latest spoken word tour announced yesterday.
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0: Planet Rock. Travel. M54 westbound still closed. Long delays due to recovery work. That earlier lorry fire from Junction 3 or Brighton to Junction 4. Shifnal congestion to routes along the A5 towards Crackley Bank. M25 anti-clockwise, one lane blocked in queuing traffic. An accident there, car and a lorry involved from Junction 26, Waltham Abbey to Junction 25 Enfield. M3 southbound exit slip road to the M27 west closed due to accident investigation work at Junction 14. M6 northbound, congestion and one lane closed. Broken down car, Junction 18, Middlewich and Holmes Chapel to Junction 19, Knutsford. And M60 anti-clockwise, partially blocked due to an accident from Junction 18, M66, Simister Island to Junction 17.
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Jimi Hendrix, Red House, before that 6am, Lies of the Beautiful People on Planet Rock Breakfast, 8.33 now, Wednesday morning. This is Paul Anthony, and Danny Bowes is going back on the road with a completely unscripted tour, the Under Pressure Tour 2027. 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All kicks off on Thursday, the 1st of April next year. Glee Club, Glasgow, followed by Stockton-on-Tees, Leicester, Leeds, Liverpool, Manchester, Birmingham, Bristol, Swindon, Sheffield, Colchester and London. Once again, tickets and details from 10am this morning. 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Don't miss our very own Danny Bowes Under Pressure UK Tour 2027. Now, let's bring you bang up to date here on Planet Rock Breakfast. This is new from These Wicked Rivers.

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0: Free with the Stealer. Before that, new from These Wicked Rivers, Horse to Water on Planet Rock Breakfast. So on the way after nine, if you can stick around, hopefully you can, back in time with the Planet Rock years, an hour's worth of music, all from 1 year. Clues in between from film and TV. Your chance to guess the mystery year that I'll reveal just before 10. Just ahead of that, though, and following the latest news, how you can win 600 grand on Make Me a Winner.
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0: Phil Campbell and the Sons on Planet Rock Breakfast. Before that, Rat and Ugly Kid Joe. News up next then at 9. 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
14: The top stories this hour. Andy Burnham's going to chair an emergency COBRA committee in response to the extreme hot weather. Temperatures are expected to exceed 30 degrees later in many parts of England and Wales and could reach 38 tomorrow. There have been widespread wildfires while most of England and all of Wales are in drought. Government Minister Anna Turley says they're taking decisive action.
7: We're making sure that all of our national infrastructure and our resilience is there. We've been supporting farmers, we've been ensuring the railways are working smoothly, but the priority is, as I said, to make sure now that with Cobra, we really make sure that our national resilience is really one step ahead of the situation.
14: Dozens of police chiefs have signed an open letter piling more pressure on the Prime Minister to keep PC Andrew Harper's killers in jail. They want every lawful option considered to prevent them being freed under an early release scheme. Andy Burnham says he's increasingly confident they won't be. Andrew's mum, Debbie Adlam, says the message from Downing Street's changed.
15: We're hearing things like you can't do things retrospectively, but that, to me, is exactly what's happening. We've been given a sentence and now it's being changed. If you retrospectively change what time they're going to be doing, then don't tell me you can't do something retrospectively.
14: The government's closed another 13 migrant hotels. One of Blackpool's oldest hotels, the Metropole, and the Grade 2 listed Grosvenor in Stratford-upon-Avon are among those no longer housing asylum seekers. The Home Office says the closures will save £51 million. The UK's biggest solar eclipse in 27 years will happen this evening. Around 90% of the sun will be blocked out by the moon, but we're being told not to look directly at it. Space expert Dr. Neve Shaw explains what to expect later.
16: So what happens is that you'll start to see the moon, if you have eclipse glasses, kind of cutting into the shape of the sun, which is freaky when you see it. It'll keep doing that, and then its maximum coverage is around about 10 past 7, and there'll only be a very thin sliver of the sun still shining.
14: And it was a British 1-2 in the men's 100 metres at the European Athletics Championships in Birmingham.
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14: Cloudy with outbreaks of rain in the northwest. Elsewhere, dry, sunny and very warm to hot. Highs in the 30s. That's the latest. I'm Shireen Jordan.
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0: £600,000 is not to be sniffed at. 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

Four solo albums released simultaneously from all four members of Kiss in this year, from Ace Frehley's album. That's his version of New York Groove. Before that, Bob Seger and the Silver Bullet Band kicking off today's Planet Rock Years. But what's the year if you think you know and you fancy a mention ahead of 10? Text me, Paul to 64100. 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Or check out today's TV clue. It might just help. You'll find that on my socials, Facebook.

0: AC/DC and Black Sabbath after this, our first trip to the cinema in our mystery year.
1: I hated him. I never tried to kill him.
2: Of course not. But the more we learn about Morla, the easier it will be to find who did it.
1: He deserved to get away with it. He would. Did you ever see Morla's eyes?
3: A man can't be done in because of his eyes, Mr. Pennington.
1: Maybe some should. The church says there are demons in some people. And there are. I tell you straight, my Grace would be alive today if it hadn't been for him.
2: He killed her?
1: He didn't take a gun to her. There are more ways than one of killing a cat.

0: AC/DC, Sin City, before that Black Sabbath, Never Say Die on Wednesday's Planet Rock Years. Well done to Dave Riley getting it with our TV clue. He says, fun fact, the original books were co-written by none other than Terry Venables. Dave, in a too warm Clandidno this morning, looking forward to the eclipse later. Well done also to Barry Booth getting it from the first chords of Hollywood Nights. Well done to Phil Chapman, Bob Seger confirming that it's this year, the year before I took the Queen's shilling. Well done also to Terry Smith. As soon as I heard the opening of the first song, I knew it was going to be an awesome hour of music. Bob Seger making it this year. Well done to Bren in Long Eaton, also getting our year right today with Black Sabbath. So time for another clue then. A remake done a few years ago, but the original shown for the first time this year.
1: And now, for my friends, my very special friends, my version of The Mad Conductor. I would like to take this opportunity to say that in the whole of Yorkshire, there is no finer gentleman than T. Farnham Esquire.
2: You wanted me, old friend.
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15: The year is 1888. 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While in Bolton, England, Henry Warburton carries his new wife over the threshold. 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

0: Queen with Bicycle Race. Before that, on today's Planet Rock Years, Foreigner, Cold as Ice, But What's the Year? Well done this morning to Jono in Halifax, getting it with Foreigner. Well done to Andy Matheson in Litchfield, getting it with Black Sabbath today. Babs in Wellmere, getting it with AC/DC. Bob Smethurst in Basildon, also getting it with AC/DC. In St. Ives, we say well done to Val, also getting our year right today. And Ian Kelsey in Edinburgh, getting it with Black Sabbath. As always, loads of clues between 9 and just before 10 before I reveal the mystery year, including this. Let's go back to the cinema.
1: Take the body to the ice room.
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3: 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I must confess, I don't see any real light myself.
4: Dr. Vesna has just told me what happened to the maid. I must speak with you and Mr. Doyle at once.
1: Oh, I wouldn't go in there if I were you. Dr. Vesna's rather cross.
4: My good man, I know that, but a little crossness won't stop me now. You see, I know. Mr. Doyle, I know who killed Louise Bourget.

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0: 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Yeah.

0: The late, great Rory Gallagher on today's Planet Rock Years. Before that, Warren Zevon. Well done to Steve Fallows in North Somerset the year my brother and I cycled up to the picnic at Blackbush with Bob Dylan and Eric Clapton playing. Keith Doherty's got it with Sabbath giving it away. And well done to Dave Tyson, who says, Sin City did it for me. Powerade, the first AC/DC album I bought. My parents wondered what the heck was going on when Riff Raff started pumping out the speakers of their hi-fi. Clue on the socials, Hazel, shown on telly for the first time this year.
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0: 'Cause just what I needed on Wednesday's Planet Rock Years. Well done to Gordon Alexander, who's about to frazzle in the Runcorn Riviera. Well done to you. Well done to Con Birch, getting it with Never Say Die today. And Claire Morris says, brilliant year for music. Final clue then, on telly for the first time.
1: Going cycling, are you? That's nice, going out in the country, eh? Whereabouts are you going, son?
2: I had some pliers here yesterday.
1: You know, have you noticed there's a sort of lack of conversational rapport in this house? Have you noticed that? I say one thing, you say another. I ask a question and nobody answers. Have you noticed that? Are either of you aware of that?
3: Brown bread or white?
1: You see what I mean? You see, she just proved it, ain't she, son, eh?

0: And Tom Petty and the Heartbreakers wrapping up today's year, 1978. Thanks for getting involved today. Back on Planet Rock Breakfast tomorrow morning at 6. Join me if you can up next after the news at 10. It's Mark Jeeves, including details how you can win big on Make Me a Winner this Friday, giving away that £600,000. The Planet Rock jukebox back from 1. And from 2 o'clock this afternoon, it's Darren Reddick.
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13: The top stories this hour. A Cobra emergency meeting's been called as the UK prepares for more extreme temperatures today. Andy Burnham will chair the meeting of the Government Crisis Committee to discuss the response to wildfires and drought. Temperatures are expected to rise above 30 degrees today and could hit the high 30s tomorrow in the fifth heatwave of the summer. Chris Philp is the Shadow Home Secretary and says fundamental changes are needed to better prepare the UK against extreme heat.
14: Well, I think our planning system needs to be sped up, and the problem isn't just with reservoirs, it's with railway lines, roads. The planning system is so convoluted with endless environmental reports and plans to look after badgers and newts and all this kind of thing. It is very, very hard to get a big project approved in any reasonable time frame.
13: Yesterday, the Met Office warned England is on course for its warmest summer on record. Another 13 migrant hotels have closed. The list includes the Grade 2 listed Grosvenor in Stratford-upon-Avon. The government's increasing the use of more basic sites, including former military barracks. Immigration Minister Anna Turley says it's the right call.
15: That's at 44 that we've closed so far this year. We're saving the public now over £1 billion on hotel use since the election. And it's much more important that that hotel is there to be used to support the tourism, to support the investment, to support jobs and economic growth.
13: 50 police chiefs are calling on the Prime Minister to do everything he can within the law to keep PC Andrew Harper's killers in jail. They've signed an open letter following concerns around the government's early release scheme. We'll be able to see a rare partial solar eclipse later today, potentially for the last time until 2050. Around 90% of the sun will be covered by the moon from around 6 o'clock tonight. We're being warned not to look directly at it. And Saturday Night Live UK will return on the 12th of September. Sky's announced all 11 members of the first series cast are coming back for the second season, which will include 6 live episodes. It debuted with guest appearances by the likes of Tina Fey, Jamie Dornan, Riz Ahmed and Nicola Coughlan.
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13: Cloudy with outbreaks of rain in the northwest. Elsewhere dry, sunny and very warm to hot. Highs in the 30s. That's the latest. I'm Shireen Jordan.
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And all that is now, and all that is gone, and all that's to come, and everything's under the sun, is in tune. But the sun is eclipsed by the moon. I think you'll find the last words of that are, hello, this is Mark Jeeves. Hope you enjoyed that. Pink Floyd and Eclipse, and with a bit of brain damage as well, Def Leppard, Animal, playing here to start the show off. Welcome to Wednesday, 13 minutes past 10. Thank you so much to Paul Anthony for another excellent breakfast show. He's back tomorrow. As to today, yeah, well, great tunes coming up. I've got some fantastic Stones on the way, classic. I've got some Steely Dan, one of their very best, in the next half an hour. And I'd also like to talk about the eclipse. It being the kind of news of the day. Well, there's two kind of stories of the day, aren't there, really? One is, it's hot. Phew, what a scorcher. And two is eclipse. One kind of feeds into the other, because it doesn't mean we're going to be able to see the eclipse, hopefully, from many parts of the UK. I've actually got the times here. 7.05 this evening in Edinburgh. 7.08 in Belfast, 7.10 in Manchester. It's fast, isn't it? I wish the trains were this quick. Cardiff, 7.13. London, same time, 7.13. And Penzance, 7.16. Those are your eclipse times. And there are some rules about the eclipse, as we've heard. Don't look directly at it unless you have special glasses. Sunglasses are not enough, apparently. Eclipses are to eyeballs what Motorhead was to eardrums and lawns. So, as it's a special day, I think we should get some suitable special song suggestions for a solar event, which I'll pull together, and we'll put together a special jukebox after one. So, would you like to help with that, please? Email mark@planetrock.com. I have stolen the first one, as we've just heard. Eclipse from Pink Floyd, from Dark Side of the Moon, but I would like yours. mark@planetrock.com. If you want to, you can follow Ian's example. He got in early with this email. He says, hello, Mark. What with it being a partial eclipse this evening and all, surely it's time to play Timbuk3's classic The Future's So Bright, I Gotta Wear Shades, says Ian in Burnley. Ian, thank you for the suggestions. I'm not going to play Timbuk3's classic Future's So Bright, I Gotta Wear Shades. However, that's the kind of thing that we're after. So it doesn't have to be a rock song, but yeah, great songs or song titles or song lyrics or anything to do with a song to do with eclipses. mark@planetrock.com. Let's see what your Wednesday brain can give us today.

0: On this week's Duff McKagan Show, which is coming up at 7 o'clock on Saturday night, Three Chords and the Truth, as it's known, you'll hear the brand new Rolling Stones tune. But that was one from a little while back. Satisfaction on Planet Rock. Before that, The Warning and Ritual, playing here on Planet Rock. This is Jeeves. With some excellent tunes on the way. I told you about some Steely Dan. I've got one of my favourite bits of Steely Dan. Listen out in particular for the backing vocals from one Michael McDonald, who sounds epic. But before that, it's a hot day, so I've got a tune that Mike Campbell wrote, which is suitable for the day. Tom Petty rejected it. Would you believe this? Mike Campbell from Tom Petty and the Heartbreakers wrote this track. Tom Petty rejected it. Mike Campbell gave it to someone else. It became a number one hit and won a Grammy. And it's on the way.
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The wonderful Peg from Steely Dan from Asia. It's a brilliant tune, isn't it? And before that, Don Henley, Boys of Summer, which apparently Mike Campbell, if he was in the car with Tom Petty, having offered him the song, and then Tom Petty turned it down, and then it became a massive hit and a Grammy winner. Mike Campbell used to turn the car radio down if he had Tom Petty in the car, if that song came on. He said every radio station in 1984 was playing that song. Well, thank you so much for all of your eclipse and solar event tunes. Let's see what you've come up with here. I'm going to have to start a spreadsheet. I've decided I do like a spreadsheet, like Murray J. And because we've got quite a few repeats here. So Clive in Telford kicks things off. How about Black Hole Sun by Soundgarden? Same for Rich in Cornwall. You're going to get a good view, Rich, of the eclipse tonight. Tamsin. Hello, Mark. I was going to request Eclipse from Pink Floyd for the jukebox, but you beat me to it. Could I request Sun and Moon by Florence Black instead, please? Glyn in sunny Langston in South Wales says two really obvious choices for eclipses. Number one, Black Hole Sun, Soundgarden, yes. Number two, Cheap Sunglasses by ZZ Top. Good shout. 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Safety message. Paul Long has come through. He's in Newport in Essex. Iron Maiden, Flight of Icarus. Flew too close to the sun, etc. Oh, class. Like that one. Another vote for cheap sunglasses from ZZ Top from Pete Griggs. And yes, our first nod to Bonnie Tyler, the late, great Bonnie Tyler and Jim Steinman from Catherine. Catherine Sharrock says, Mark, total eclipse of the heart. Turn around. Like this from Keith Barrett. That's nice. In West Sussex, said about Moonshadow by Cat Stevens. Oh, I love that song. That's a great shout there. And three from Kevin Somerset. One we've had before, Sun and Moon, Florence Black. Another we've had before, Cheap Sunglasses, Don't Wear Them, says Kev. And A Light in the Black from Rainbow. Oh, wow, what a great choice. Thank you for all of these. We've got a whole bunch to come. We'll keep these going through the show. Mark at planetrock.com for an eclipsy jukebox after one.

0: Guns N' Roses.
1: Well, I mentioned Duff McKagan's show earlier on, so I thought I'd play the man himself. Thank you to David in Broughton Astley. Dave says, hello, Mark. What's next to the moon? AC/DC. Yeah, good tune. He also says, woof woof to your doggo. Doris the puppy is being a little bitey today, so Doris the puppy might be in the doghouse. Sarah and Simon, currently travelling to Scotland while on holiday. Have a nice trip, says, what about Paint It Black for our Eclipse tune today for the Rolling Stones? These are all very good. We shall have some more coming up. I've got one asking for the Heat in just a minute. It helps people like me who still can't tell the difference between, or don't understand Celsius, and would rather have Fahrenheit. Bon Jovi will help us out in a minute.
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1: The M54 in Shropshire is currently closed. There are long delays there due to recovery work. It's all after a lorry fire around Junction 3 for All Brighton. That's the A41 to Junction 4 for Shifnal. And what they've done is put all the cars and lorries and everything on the A5 towards Crackley Bank, Shifnal and Gailey. As you can imagine, it's a big problem. It's been closed since around 7 o'clock yesterday evening, so it's probably not fresh news to you. However, if you were planning to head that way, because the M54 is the motorway I use a lot, because the narrow road to Rock is in Shropshire area. And yes, it's normally quite a quiet motorway, but not today. Westbound, still closed. M1 northbound, Bedfordshire, we've got slow traffic in two lanes, closed. There's an accident there. Junction 10 around Luton Airport, that's in the roadworks area, meaning two lanes are closed. And the M3 Hampshire southbound exit slip road to the M27 is closed after an accident. That's Junction 14, M27. Best avoided.
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0: Hopefully it's not 99 in the shade. That, I mean, it's going to be warm, but that's a bit too warm. Bon Jovi playing on Planet Rock. Got some news coming up in a minute. Got £600,000 to tell you about as well. Then we're going to give you a good spot to watch the solar eclipse from, courtesy of Van Halen, plus some Alice Cooper on the way.
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6: The year is 1876. Alexander Graham Bell files a patent for something called a telephone. While in Bolton, a resourceful young woman called Ellen Warburton wonders how she'll make ends meet at her family grocer's. Pass me that bag of flour, she says to her husband, Thomas Warburton. Let's see if we can sell some of my bread tomorrow. And the rest, as they say, is yeastery. Warburton's, toasting 150 years.
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13: The top stories this hour. The Prime Minister's chairing his first emergency COBRA committee meeting later to discuss the response to the extreme heat. Most of England and all of Wales are in drought, while temperatures could hit the high 30s tomorrow. The Fire Brigades Union says the UK's facing a national emergency over wildfires, having already tackled 185 so far in August in England and Wales. Steve Wright is the General Secretary.
14: We lost 1 in 5 posts since 2010. There's 12,000 less firefighters than we had on the front line in 2010. Yet calls that we attend are increasing. The wildfire risk, the flooding risks, the extreme weather events that now firefighters are dealing with is placing a bigger demand on us.
13: Another 13 migrant hotels have closed. The government's increasing the use of more basic sites, including former military barracks. 50 police chiefs are calling on the Prime Minister to do everything he can within the law to keep PC Andrew Harper's killers in jail. They signed an open letter following concerns around the government's early release scheme. Holiday firm TUI's seen its earnings plunge in the 3 months to June. The conflict in the Middle East means the company's been hit by rising fuel costs, and uncertainty has meant travellers are waiting until the last minute to book. Pre-tax profits tumbled 43% to £153.4 million in its third quarter. And around 90% of the sun will be blocked for most of the UK this evening, the biggest solar eclipse here in 27 years. The operator of the National Energy Grids issued a plea for more power, as there won't be as much solar electricity being produced. We're being asked not to use things like our washing machines during the evening. The moon will obscure more than 90% of the sun over UK skies. Science and space communicator Dr. Neve Shaw is excited.
3: Oh my gosh. I mean, this is like once in a generation, really. Like, I remember it in 1999. I didn't even have eclipse glasses. I was just in a car park. So you'll never forget it. Like, you feel it in your body and you realize, like, you're just this human being. It felt prehistoric.
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13: Cloudy with outbreaks of rain in the northwest. Elsewhere, dry, sunny and very warm to hot. Highs in the 30s. That's the latest. I'm Shireen Jordan.
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9: Where

Van Halen, Living on Top of the World. Well, that would be quite a fine place to view the partial eclipse of the sun, which we've got a bit later on. Alice Cooper with Elected, playing on Planet Rock as well. If you just joined us, hello, this is Mark Jeeves. It's 11 minutes past 11 on your Wednesday morning. And we are talking about that eclipse because that's happening tonight. And there are many, many, many great tunes. Not just rock tunes, but many great rock tunes that are linked in some way to an eclipse or a solar event or like this. Paul, or Sarge, as he's known, from Stoke. Said hello there. Great show. Thank you, Sarge. How about Blinded by the Light, Manfred Mann's Earth Band? Very appropriate. However, we must... we've got to be grown up here, be sensible and safe, and please wear safety glasses. You can't just wear sunglasses, as has been mentioned by many of you. Martin got in touch, says, I saw Bonnie Tyler play Total Eclipse of the Heart by one of her big hits at a charity event a few years ago. Had quite a support band, Nick Mason on drums and John Ilsley on bass. Wow. That's quite a version of Total Eclipse of the Heart. And a good tune that many of you are asking for as well. Rod in Somerset, without wanting to wish the day away and make the eclipse happen sooner, how about Hawkwind and Hurry on Sundown? Any excuse to play this excellent song? Yes, an excellent song. And I know that John, who works for Planet Rock, who I think is still on holiday, but he looks after all of our, you know, he does Planet Rock stock and things like that. He's a big Hawkwind fan, so he would wholeheartedly endorse that. Max, What's Next to the Moon by AC/DC from their best album, Parage, in my humble opinion, he says. And Tim, how about the Temperance Movement and The Sun and the Moon Roll Too Soon? These are good songs. We like this. Thank you very much. What's your suggestion? 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

at it, as we've talked about. But there seems to be, you know, mechanisms that you can create bits of, using bits of paper with holes in, or indeed a colander, you know, that you do the lettuce in. Any thoughts on how you're going to be doing it? Have you got any homemade devices? Have you got any top tips for how to view safely the eclipse later on? I'd love to know. 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In just a minute, we'll have some collective soul. But right now, well, I suppose this one fits really, doesn't it? Young Again from Shinedown.

0: If it's heavy, it's loud. That's Collective Soul and Heavy. And if it's loud, it's Planet Rock's loudest ever summer. Remember Friday, giving away tickets to go see Accept. 5 pairs of tickets. 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And what's going to be a great night. So you're listening out on Friday for Fast as a Shark by Accept. I shall remind you of this on Friday. So will Paul. So listen from 6 o'clock on Friday morning to make sure that you don't miss out on our loudest ever summer. In a few minutes' time, I have some Femme Fatale, a rather fantastic band. I've also got details of how you could see one of our presenters live in an unscripted show. Don't worry, it's not Darren.
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Femme Fatale. Falling in and out of love on Planet Rock. Danny Bose is out on tour, by the way. We're an hour and a half into the pre-sale. You, as lovely Planet Rock listeners, get 48 hours to buy your tickets before anybody else for his tour, which is taking place next April. Completely unscripted. It's a chance to go and listen to him answer questions provided by the audience. He sits on stage not knowing what questions are coming. It's called Danny Bose Under Pressure. And it's live with Planet Rock. Details online, planetrock.com. And tickets for you ahead of everybody else. So make sure you take the opportunity and go get those and go see the great Danny. Such a lovely and entertaining bloke. And on your radio, 10 o'clock Sunday, of course. So how are you looking at this eclipse then? I've got literally hundreds of emails in my inbox. I'm sorry I can't read them all out. I would love to. I shall read them all and try and reply to as many as I can. But Rachel says, I've made a homemade filter for my camera to watch the eclipse. I'm off up to Bumble Hole in Dudley to go and watch that. Also asked for Dark Side of the Moon for her much-missed husband, who is on that side. Chance for a song from Mark. Mark Capling said another song, Eclipse-related tune by the Australian rock band Powderfinger, Waiting for the Sun, from their great Odyssey No. 5 album. Thank you very much. Chris Suggett is going to be nipping up the local hill in the South Downs with his light-sensing welding mask. Seems to work okay. Yes, if you have an arc welding mask, I think that's absolutely fine. I'd sadly mislaid mine. And Alison said, back in 1999, I watched the solar eclipse by looking at it not directly, but by watching the reflection in my car window. I can remember that's what's been suggested on TV if you hadn't the glasses at the time. What I remember is how still it went. We can expect that later. Birds stopped singing. It was very eerie for a while as well. Michael Jordan, In the Light by Led Zeppelin. Good tune. I like that. And Bill in Derby, another person who says you can buy an arc welding filter glass from a local welding distributor or somewhere like Machine Mart or B&Q. Ask for, got detail here, ask for a 10, 11 or 12 grade. Will enable you to view the sun just fine. Do be careful when you're looking at the sun. And Lee has got an eclipse warning. After hearing you mention that people are using a colander to view the eclipse, can I warn listeners, so thank you, Lee, for this sensible warning, can I warn listeners that viewing the sun rays through a colander can cause serious eye strain? Oh, hang on a minute.

0: Peter Gabriel, Salisbury Hill on Planet Rock. That's a good place to go and watch the eclipse, isn't it? Up on Salisbury Hill, if you happen to be in that area. I mean, a long way to drive if you're in Glasgow, but who knows? Those Damn Crows played before with No Surrender here on Planet Rock. It's Wednesday, which means that this evening, after Darren and his rather fine show, we have a rock block at 6 o'clock this evening from Mark in Rayleigh in Essex, a place I know very well. Hello, Mark, and thank you very much for sending that in. There's an hour of tunes for you to choose as well at planetrock.com if you've not done it yet. Pick your favourite hour of rock music and share it with the UK. That's coming out 6 till 7. Then 7 o'clock tonight, Els Bailey is going to be here. She's going to be on around about the time that the eclipse is happening, so she could be your soundtrack. And she does always play some wonderful tunes, so that's a good listen, 7 till 8. Loz is here, stateside, from 8 till 9. And then from 9 to 9, I am back with the long player's little brother as we dig into some rather spectacular long album tracks. It's the short version of the long show I do at the weekend. Got some Uriah Heep playing there. Not one, but two bits of Who, including one of the greatest Keith Moon tracks ever. Well, in my humble opinion, anyway. So, we got that before the late selection with Steve Priestley. That's all coming up later. Right now, though, have you ever come across families who seem to have lots and lots and lots of brothers? Well, I've got one of those next.
1: Pete, but speaking of big deals, in Bolton, England, family Baker's Warburtons took the nation by storm with a fleet of big orange lorries now delivering to every corner of the land. They were really on a roll, unlike that pun. Warburtons, toasting 150 years.
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Hey, this is Paul Anthony, back on Planet Rock Breakfast tomorrow morning from 6, when Adam from Tollsbury will be choosing 3 weather-related songs on the full English or full whatever. I'll have the Planet Rock alphabet, the Planet Rock years too. So why not join me when you wake up, back on Planet Rock Breakfast tomorrow morning from 6.

What a tune. Rick Springfield, Jesse's Girl on Planet Rock. Music news on the way, containing details of that Neil Peart documentary, which I'm so looking forward to as soon as I can see it. Getting its premiere later, as you'll find out. We've also got £600,000 to give you. And a track that is known affectionately amongst Yes band members as Owner of a Horse and Cart. That's coming up.

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11: The top stories this hour. Downing Street's hosting an emergency COBRA meeting this afternoon on how extreme heat's impacting the UK. The Prime Minister says he's not ruling out banning disposable barbecues as the UK braces for its fifth heatwave of the summer, with temperatures over 30 degrees in some places across England and Wales. Our political correspondent Tom Claven has more.
12: One of the hottest summers on record means two-thirds of the UK is now in drought. Eight water companies have imposed hosepipe bans to help protect supplies, with all of the UK's reservoirs storing significantly less than they ordinarily would at this stage of the year. Anna Shirley is a minister at the Home Office.
13: We've built nine new reservoirs, so that's really important that we're delivering that longer-term change, that sustainability to our water infrastructure that has been lacking and underinvested in for so long.
12: The Conservatives say the planning system needs a further shake-up to help more reservoirs be built quickly.
11: Serial sex offender Simon Levy is facing a life sentence at the Old Bailey today after being found guilty of murdering two women and raping a third. Levy was being monitored by police when he killed 53-year-old Carbenza Valencia Trujillo in March last year and 39-year-old Cheryl Wilkins 5 months later. 50 top police officers have written an open letter saying they want Andy Burnham to stop the early release of two of the killers of PC Andrew Harper. They're asking for every lawful option for keeping them behind bars to be looked at, so they aren't included in a scheme aimed at easing prison overcrowding. Around 90% of the sun will be blocked for most of the UK this evening, the biggest solar eclipse here in 27 years. Experts are urging us not to look directly at the sun while it's happening, and we're also being asked to use less power. That's because there won't be as much solar electricity being produced. Space expert Dr. Neve Shaw told us what to expect.
14: It gets cold almost instantly, which is really creepy because it makes you realise how much we rely on the sun for heat. And the birds, a lot of birds just stop tweeting.
8: 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Weather.
11: Cloudy with outbreaks of rain in the northwest. Elsewhere, dry, sunny and very warm to hot. Highs in the 30s. That's the latest. I'm Shireen Jordan.
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15: Rod Stewart has cancelled his upcoming live shows following an unforeseen but minor medical procedure. Stewart abandoned his show in Cincinnati, Ohio on Sunday night and subsequently underwent a routine coronary stent procedure. A spokesperson from Rod's team said on the advice of his doctors, he will take the next 4 weeks to recuperate and regain full fitness before returning to the stage. The new documentary about Rush drummer Neil Peart is to receive its world premiere at the Toronto International Film Festival. Neil Peart, No One's Disciple, directed by Scott McFadden and Sam Dunn, the team behind the Rush documentary Beyond the Lighted Stage, will premiere on the 16th of September. The 96-minute film promises an exhilarating and poignant tribute to the late drummer. And finally, Spotify has officially recognised Ozzy Osbourne as a member of their Billions Club, with Crazy Train having surpassed 1 billion streams. Ozzy joins artists including Metallica, Van Halen, Guns N' Roses and Aerosmith, who occupy the rarefied Billions air. And that's music news on Planet Rock.
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Ram Jam, Black Betty on Planet Rock. 12 minutes past 12. This is Mark Jeeves. I hope you're good today. I hope you're having a fine day. Thank you so much for all the suggestions about the eclipse. We've got songs to play in the special eclipse jukebox that we'll have after one. But also, how to see it. If you haven't got the special glasses, what's your thing? I was talking to Planet Rock's boss yesterday, who was saying, apparently Blue Peter years ago came up with a method for it, for one of the eclipses, of how you put it together. I did try and get hold of Anthea Turner, but she didn't return my call. So sadly, we're going to have to go with the next best thing, which is Kieran in Bridgend in South Wales, who says, simple way to do this, use your iPhone or your iPad, or indeed any smartphone, I imagine. Turn it to selfie mode and view the eclipse whilst you have your back to it. What a brilliant idea, of course. Why didn't I think of that? I know. Also, Heidi says, hello, tips to view the eclipse. Large piece of white card, bed sheet, etc., pinned onto a structure. This is quite detailed, Heidi. Bed sheet pinned onto a structure. So, okay, I've got my bed sheet. I've pinned it onto a structure. Large piece of white card, pair of binoculars held beaming the image onto the card or sheet. Can also be done with a camera lens. Don't look through it, though, says Heidi. No, very good. We won't look through it. Thank you very much indeed. Wow. Get your bed sheets ready. More people talking about straining your eyes with a colander. Yes, thank you very much indeed. Songs from Graham. So there's so many colander jokes. Stop it now. Graham, Children of the Sea by Black Sabbath contains the line, "The sky is turning black." Yeah, Jason in Antwich, can't believe nobody's mentioned Total Eclipse by Iron Maiden, one of their very underrated songs. Oh, okay, interested in that. Richard Hawley, Don't Stare at the Sun, says Kieran, and Pink Floyd's Eclipse, which we played earlier on, absolutely. I know you played Pink Floyd earlier, said Dennis in Blackpool. How about Set the Controls for the Heart of the Sun, or even Fat Old Sun by the same band? Oh, Fat Old Sun, what a great song that is. Absolutely perfect. And Top of the World, says Fergus Johnson, with the riff from the outro of Jump. Fantastic song. Do keep them coming. Well, you keep them coming as well, Fergus. Thanks very much indeed. mark@planetrock.com if you'd like to get in touch. More about the welding masks, by the way. Cheryl Lawler, Stoke-on-Trent, I'm off to do battle with the huge spiders in the shed so I can watch the solar eclipse. I was lucky enough to see the eclipse in Cornwall in 1999. This time will be for my back bedroom.

0: That's Molly Crew and Primal Scream playing here on Planet Rock. This is Mark Jeeves. As you can hear, Doris the puppy is quiet today. Doris the puppy and is an energetic and fun member of the Jeeves household. And I have been talking about Doris the puppy a bit, but I have got something wrong. And Kevin has got in touch. Kev McAnally, thank you very much. He says, hello, Mark. Congratulations on bringing Doris home. I wanted to reach out regarding something you mentioned on the show a few times. You referred to Doris as being bitey or biting you. What she's actually doing is puppy mouthing, which I can tell you is perfectly normal puppy behaviour. Yes, no, you're absolutely right. Okay, so when I say Doris is being a bit bitey, a bit nippy, you know, it's that kind of thing. But she is, yeah, she's a puppy, she's mouthing, she's finding the world through her mouth, which can sometimes involve just sort of clamping it down on my fingers. The distinction in language, very important, says Kevin, for dogs. I've seen how critical correct terminology can be. For example, if an owner describes a rescue dog as having bit someone when it was merely mouthing, then there could be tragic consequences for the animal. Biting implies aggression, whereas mouthing is a completely normal exploratory puppy behaviour or anxious reaction to a situation or excitement. So, yes, thank you very much. I appreciate that, Kevin. Yes, don't get me wrong. Doris isn't going around, you know, mauling me. She's finding out about the world and all those good things. So thank you. I appreciate that. Now, in just a few minutes' time, I'm going to play you something absolutely epic from Led Zeppelin. In fact, it's so epic, it spawned a whole bunch of other tunes. I can think of a Whitesnake track that is basically the same. I can think, well, there are so many, as you'll hear. It is one of their finest. It's also 8 minutes long. I'm going to sneak in a long player for your lunchtime.
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Led Zepp. Oh, let the sun beat down upon my face. Yeah, that's a good Eclipse song. Kashmir. Plus, it's just a great thing to hear. I hope you enjoyed hearing that. On Planet Rock, Ian and Diane says, good morning, Mark, from a sunny hot Leeds. Sunny hot many places. Might I suggest Solar Fire by Manfred Mann's Earth Band? Not heard that for a long time. Good shout. Paul Wood, Bad Moon Rising, Creedence Clearwater Revival. Yes, very nice. And lots more. Total Eclipses by Iron Maiden. Don't worry, we haven't forgot Total Eclipse by Iron Maiden. And it's a very good song. Neil is in Montrose, says, can I suggest Taiketto, Close to the Sun, for an eclipse song? Yeah, you see, there's so many out there. The sun has inspired many, many, many, many things. I've got a new track here for you right now. This is Jayla. If you don't know this, it's called Need Your Love. It's fabulous.

0: spectacularly wonderful Motorhead, who, as they Lemmy mentioned himself, if Motorhead moved into the house next door, your lawn would die. Overkill, it's always been one of my favourite rock quotes. Jailer, before that, Need Your Love, here on Planet Rock. As you heard in music news at 12 o'clock, Rod Stewart's in good shape after having to have a procedure, had to cancel some shows. Gone and had a stent fitted, which seems to have gone very well, so that's all good news. I thought, well, I'll tell you what, we haven't had any Rod Stewart for a while, so I have dug out some Rod Stewart when he was in Front of the Faces, and one of my favourite little things by them. That's on the way in just a minute here on Planet Rock. 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It's wonderful.
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0: The M54 in Shropshire is currently closed. There are long delays there due to recovery work. It's all after a lorry fire around Junction 3 for All Brighton. That's the A41 to Junction 4 for Shifnal. And what they've done is put all the cars and lorries and everything on the A5 towards Crackley Bank, Shifnal and Gailey. As you can imagine, it's a big problem. It's been closed since around 7 o'clock yesterday evening, so it's probably not fresh news to you. However, if you were planning to head that way, because the M54 is the motorway I use a lot, because the narrow road to Rock is in Shropshire area. And yes, it's normally quite a quiet motorway, but not today. Westbound, still closed. M1 northbound, Bedfordshire, we've got slow traffic in two lanes, closed. There's an accident there. Junction 10 around Luton Airport, that's in the roadworks area, meaning two lanes are closed. And the M3 Hampshire southbound exit slip road to the M27 is closed after an accident. That's Junction 14, M27. Best avoided.
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0: In Excess and Good Times on Planet Rock. And before that, Faces and Cindy, incidentally. I've met Rod Stewart once. I made an idiot of myself. I was in. It was in the reception of the building that Planet Rock used to be in Soho. And I walked in. I was going to work, whatever. And I walked in and I stood at reception. And I looked down and Rod Stewart was next to me. And I was so surprised. I just went, "Blimey, you're Rod Stewart." And he looked at me and he went, "Yes, I am." And that was our entire conversation. We're good friends now, obviously, and email each other regularly. No, that was it. I mean, what a stupid thing to say, Mark, you Burke. Anyway, coming up, £600,000 plus an extra bonus for an eclipse day. Not one, but two chances to win an extra £1,000 on the cash splash. And then it's our solar-powered jukebox, all the tunes chosen by you.
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16: The top stories this hour. A serial sex attacker has been given a whole life order for murdering two women and raping a third. Simon Levy committed those crimes in London over a period of 8 months last year, while on bail for a series of assaults carried out on trains across the capital. The 40-year-old was sentenced at the Old Bailey by Justice Mark Lewcraft KC.
17: He ruthlessly exploited and took advantage of each of those three women for your own personal sexual satisfaction. In my judgment, the aggravating features significantly outweigh any mitigating features. This cannot be described in any way as a borderline case, and the appropriate order is a whole life order.
16: The Prime Minister's chairing his first emergency Cobra Committee meeting to discuss the response to the extreme heat. Among the measures, Andy Burnham says he's considering banning disposable barbecues to try to prevent fires. The Fire Brigades Union says the UK is facing a national emergency over wildfires, having already tackled 185 so far in August in England and Wales. Family, friends and political colleagues are gathering in Devon for the funeral of Anne Widdecombe. A requiem mass is being held at Buckfast Abbey, where the former Conservative MP regularly worshipped. Around 90% of the sun will be blocked for most of the UK this evening. The biggest solar eclipse here in 27 years, albeit only a partial one.
14: So you'll never forget it. Like, you feel it in your body and you realise, like, you're just this human being. It felt prehistoric.
16: That's science and space communicator Dr. Neve Shaw talking about the last time this happened in 1999. Experts are urging us not to look directly at the sun while it's happening, and we're being asked to use less power. That's because there won't be as much solar electricity being produced. And Rod Stewart has cancelled the remainder of his US tour, including a Las Vegas residency. The singer's had heart surgery and will take 4 weeks off to recover.
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16: Hot and sunny for most of the UK. Some rain in the far northwest. Highs are between 20 and 34. That's the latest. I'm Kat Wright.
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So here we are then on the Planet Rock Jukebox for a Wednesday afternoon. This is Mark Jeeves, 8 minutes past one. These are the songs that you have been suggesting as tunes for a solar-powered jukebox for the eclipse that's going to take place tonight. Thank you very much for all of these. I've got to say hello to Kim Petherick, who's listening in Devon, who had no suggestions whatsoever for songs, but she does have a very good vantage point near her house where she's going to be able to, right on top of Devon, basically, where she'll be able to see the eclipse a bit later on. Enjoy that. That was Waiting for the Sun from The Doors, selected by Kevin Gibson in Middlesbrough, Alan Birmingham from Sheffield, as opposed to Alan Sheffield from Birmingham, and Damon the Builder in East Leeds. All thought Waiting for the Sun for The Doors. This is a good one. There's going to be a couple of tunes. And basically all the tunes that you hear in the jukebox requested by you and are linked to the solar eclipse later on. It's our solar-powered jukebox. A couple of them are not necessarily songs that you would expect here on Planet Rock, though they kind of are. Nothing to panic about. I'm not going to play any Boyzone or anything like that. However, this is a good example. Loads and loads of votes for this. I mean, absolutely loads. And you can see why. Paul Beard, Phil Jones in Glatton in Cambridgeshire, Martin got in touch, said, hello, Mark. Perhaps not a Planet Rock track, but what about Moonlight Shadow by Mike Oldfield? Absolutely perfect title, yes, and has a great guitar solo, plus the wonderful vocals of Maggie Riley. And I thought, well, yeah.

playing here on Planet Rock for the solar-powered jukebox on Solar Eclipse Day. Mike Oldfield, Moonlight Shadow. Thank you very much for that. And yes, it has got this amazing guitar solo. I mean, Mike Oldfield's a fantastic guitar player. Just absolutely superb. Right, got a little warning here. This comes from someone, a couple of very helpful people who say about, we talked about welding masks as the way to look at the eclipse. However, a few of you got in touch. And got in touch. This one says, hello, Mark. A lot of people are talking about welding masks to watch the eclipse. There are different types of welding masks for different welding, gas welding, MIG and arc welding. To be safe for the eclipse, the mask must have a darkness rating of 12 or above, whereas a gas welding mask is typically 10. I just bought one from Lidl, says this email. With the eclipse in mind, it's a gas welding mask with a darkness of 10, not safe without further filtering. Also, using a phone on selfie mode might damage the sensor, just like your own retina. Well, listen, it's good advice, and thank you very much for letting us know. Be careful out there with your eclipse viewing. Another jukebox choice was this one.

0: Gdansk. A wonderful Pink Floyd track that he wrote. I think it was one of his Floyd tracks that he put in on the early albums. Was it I'm a Gummer? I think it's on. But that one, Live at Gdansk, great version. And a good tune for a solar-powered jukebox. Before we continue with more songs, of course, we've got a cash splash going on.
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0: 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Right, we continue the jukebox now with another of those tunes that you think, many of you have said, is it a Planet Rock song? But it's just had so many votes. Here we go with this one. What about, says Alison Staffordshire in Moorlands near Alton Towers, Solar Eclipse of the Heart by Bonnie Tyler. Might be a bit too soft for Planet Rock, but still written by the late, great Jim Steinman. So agrees Catherine Sharrock, Sarah and Simon, Heidi Hennessy. Chris in Swansea says Total Eclipse of the Heart by the late, great Bonnie Tyler. Slightly biased as she was from the same village as me. Well, it's a special day. We shall play it. After all, Jim Steinman got behind it. She's on the way.
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1: Amongst many other people, thought ZZ Top's Cheap Sunglasses a suitable song today. He says, good day, Mark. You definitely don't want to be viewing the eclipse through ZZ Top's Cheap Sunglasses. You're absolutely right. And Bonnie Tyler before that, Total Eclipse of the Heart, playing here on Planet Rock. It was for the top tune, for the most requested or most suggested, should I say, tune suitable for an eclipse. There was a straight fight between two tracks. The one that actually won, I'm going to play in a minute, but this one was very, very, very close. I had to use all my spreadsheet powers to work out who was going to get this. What have we got? We've got Total Eclipse, not of the heart, but of the Iron Maiden. Paul Waters in Telford. Dave from Stoke painting his Audi Quattro. What, with emulsion? Gav Freeman in Costa del Morecambe. Yes, pretty warm around the country, and in Morecambe, apparently. Jason in Nantwich. Dawn in a very warm witness. Warm witness. Mark Bowman, Derek Wrightson, Rob Eardley in Telford, Andy in Lisbon. The list goes on. All of whom said Iron Maiden's Total Eclipse surely must be played.

0: Iron Maiden, heavily requested, and just a very, very slight few votes kept it in second place. All right, we'll play the top selected tune for the solar eclipse before the end of the show. But that was Iron Maiden there. Now, a whole load of Costas around the UK at the moment. I've noticed this. We've already had Costa del Morecambe. Because of the hot weather, it's very warm. Connor is in Costa del Lincoln. Hey. Ah, sounds exotic there. It says, how about one of the all-time greats, which also fits the bill perfectly for a solar-powered jukebox? Stargazer by Rainbow. A classic, and it's on the way.
1: 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Because whatever the weather, with a Costa iced coffee made with heart in hand, the summer moments we love last. Costa iced coffee, made for summer.
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If I was having a solar eclipse party, I would want Ronnie James Dio there because he would write a song there and then as the moon, you know, covered up the sun. As the moon moved twixt the earth and sun, he'd do something like that. Obviously not in that voice, and obviously it'd be a lot better. But so which was the tune then that most people thought would be perfect for a solar-powered jukebox, a solar eclipse day? Andy Little, Derek Marshall, Clive in Telford, Rich in Cornwall, Glyn in Sally Langston, South Wales. This is not everyone. This is just the ones that I've popped down here. Dave in Broughton Astley, Keith Barrett, West Sussex. I'd be reading names out for the rest of the day, basically. Steve Fallows in North Somerset. Rachel from a very hot and dry Lincolnshire Fens. All said, Soundgarden's Black Hole Sun.

0: So safe viewing tonight if you're going to watch the eclipse. And, yeah, keep it Planet Rock. We'll have the perfect soundtrack for you, as always. Darren is here, not only with some excellent music after two, but also with two winners for a cash splash and some Ozzy Osbourne on the way.
1: Hi, Nan. We are having a brilliant time. We went to a theme park and the rides were awesome. 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Probably not the best idea before going on a roller coaster. Sammy went green after. See you when we get home. Love, Leo.
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19: The top stories this hour. A serial sex attacker has been told he'll never leave prison for murdering two women and raping a third. 40-year-old Simon Levy's offending escalated from sexual assaults on London's transport network to the murders of grandmother Carmenza Valencia Trujillo and Cheryl Wilkins last year. He was on bail at the time. Our senior reporter Claire Bode is at the Old Bailey.
20: Carmenza's daughter in her victim impact statement said, "We have been living a nightmare we cannot wake up from. I don't know how I will find the light at the end of this tunnel." Cheryl Wilkins' mother said, "Knowing what happened to our daughter is something I will carry with me for the rest of my life."
19: The Prime Minister is chairing his first emergency Cobra Committee meeting to discuss the response to the extreme heat affecting the UK. Among the measures, Andy Burnham says he's considering banning disposable barbecues to try to prevent fires. The Fire Brigades Union says they also need an extra 5,000 firefighters urgently. Steve Wright, General Secretary of the FBU.
21: We're in our fifth heatwave, I think, right now, aren't we? So this has a knock-on effect as well. When you have droughts, you have harder land, and that will mean that we get more severe flooding in the winter months. So I think it's around making sure that we have got those firefighters in place and planning for 2027. We know the risk of wildfires is only going to increase.
19: Anne Widdecombe's funeral is just getting underway in Devon. The former MP and MEP's death at her Dartmoor home last month is being treated as murder. A requiem mass will also be held at Buckfast Abbey. Hundreds of people are queuing for last-minute special glasses ahead of tonight's partial eclipse of the sun. About 90% of the sun will be blocked out by the moon between 6 and 8pm. Britain's electricity grid operators asking for backup power as there'll be less solar power. The Office stars from both UK and US versions have been offering support to actress Lucy Davis after she announced she has incurable breast cancer. She played Dawn in the BBC sitcom. And Saturday Night Live UK is coming back next month. The second season will start on the 12th of September.
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19: Hot and sunny for most of the UK. Some rain in the far northwest. Highs are between 20 and 34. That's the latest. I'm Kat Wright.
18: Music news.
7: Rod Stewart has cancelled his upcoming live shows following an unforeseen but minor medical procedure. Stewart abandoned his show in Cincinnati, Ohio on Sunday night and subsequently underwent a routine coronary stent procedure. A spokesperson from Rod's team said on the advice of his doctors, he will take the next 4 weeks to recuperate and regain full fitness before returning to the stage. The new documentary about Rush drummer Neil Peart is to receive its world premiere at the Toronto International Film Festival. Neil Peart, No One's Disciple, directed by Scott McFadden and Sam Dunn, the team behind the Rush documentary Beyond the Lighted Stage, will premiere on the 16th of September. The 96-minute film promises an exhilarating and poignant tribute to the late drummer. And finally, Spotify has officially recognised Ozzy Osbourne as a member of their Billions Club, with Crazy Train having surpassed 1 billion streams. Ozzy joins artists including Metallica, Van Halen, Guns N' Roses and Aerosmith, who occupy the rarefied Billions air. And that's music news on Planet Rock.
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10: Okay, well, Mark's Eclipse Jukebox kind of leaned heavily on songs about eclipses and the sun, so I'm going to go in a slightly different direction, and it's all about the moon for the next couple of songs. Oh, yeah, and good afternoon, by the way. Good afternoon.

So just a couple more songs relating to the eclipse. I'm sure it won't be the last time I reference it this afternoon, seeing it's happening at around 7 o'clock this evening, I think. But, of course, that was The Who and Baba O'Reilly, and before that, Bark at the Moon by Ozzy, taking a moon theme out. Did you spot it, though? Did you spot? Why did I play The Who, Baba O'Reilly? Yeah, Keith Moon. Keith Moon. Actually, I had an email from Graham who says, if you think about it, everybody's going to be looking at the dark side of the moon this evening. It's true. So, you know, he kind of inspired me to go with a moon theme eclipse couple of songs to get the afternoon started. I'm Darren Reddick, coming to you from inside the house today because the growler is just too flinging, flanging hot. So I'm in here with my fan. He's staying quiet over there in the corner. And I'll be with you till 7 o'clock this evening. I hope you'll hang out for the whole thing. In the meantime, I've lined up some Marillion for you, as well as something from the Virgin Marys. This is My Nettle.

0: Brilliant and Kaylee on Planet Rock. I've met at least three Kaylees who have told me that they were named specifically after that song. There must be many, many more. Before that was the Virgin Mary's and My Nettle. You got it on Planet Rock. Let's find out who's won 1,000 pounds.
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0: We're splashing the cash this summer, giving you the chance to top up your summer spends with two extra chances to win 1,000 pounds. 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
2: Wow. Well, thank you very much. That sounds good to me. Just sounds lovely.
3: Oh my God, that's amazing. I'll be able to take the kids on a nice big day out before we go back to school. Thank you. Thank you. That's amazing.
0: Congratulations to our latest Cash Splash winners, Coral and Krista, who both just bagged an extra 1,000 pounds. There are more chances to win a massive 600,000 pounds on Friday, so keep listening. I'll tell you how you can get in the draw in about 40 minutes' time, so stand by. And we're going to do a macabre dance and a walk of life in just a couple of minutes.
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11: 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Later this week, expect a refreshing iced coffee, made for picnics with picky bits and nowhere to be until 6. 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

doing that walk of life. Dire Straits. Fun video that goes with that, with all the sporting bloopers. It is a bit of an American angled video, though, with all the baseball and stuff. There's not a lot of football in there, is there? Anyhow, let me tell you about something that you might be interested in. Except are coming back to the UK. They're playing a couple of dates at KK Steel Mill and London's Indigo. So that's Wolverhampton and London on the 27th and the 28th of August, respectively. Supports from Tail Gunner. And Planet Rock has tickets as part of Planet Rock's loudest ever summer. So if you'd like to see Accept and Tail Gunner on either of those dates, listen up, because on Friday we'll be giving away 5 pairs of tickets, all right? So listen out for Accept's Fast as a Shark, and then be ready to email to win@planetrock.com with your name, phone number, where you're from, and at which venue you'd like to see them, and you'll have until the end of that hour to get your entry in, okay? So that's Accept with support from Tail Gunner, part of Planet Rock's loudest ever summer, old school metal. For anyone who might be into that, 5 pairs of tickets going to Planet Rock listeners this Friday. So just be ready. Gird your loins. Here's Green Lung, Necropolitan Line.

0: I always think Phil is singing about a percussion instrument called a maraca. 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
9: Travel.
0: M3 southbound in Surrey. There are long delays due to an earlier van fire just after Junction 2 for the M25. Congestion to the M25 is back to Junction 10, the A3 Wisley interchange, and to Junction 13 for Staines in the other direction. It's also queuing through Ottershaw from Junction 11 for Chertsey. And the M25 itself, anti-clockwise in Surrey. Long delays and all traffic's being temporarily held due to a broken down lorry at Junction 11. That's the A320 for Chertsey, with congestion back to Junction 13 for Staines.
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0: Stranglers, No More Heroes on Planet Rock, where I'm going to play you a song in a couple of minutes' time that starts with the snapping count-in. And also, for any aspiring rock DJs, if you've got a gig coming up, I'm going to play you a song that you need to play in your set. It'll get the whole audience on your side. Trust me.
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21: The top stories this hour. A serial sex attacker has been given a whole life order for murdering two women and raping a third. Simon Levy committed those crimes in London over a period of 8 months last year, while on bail for a series of assaults carried out on the transport network. The Met, British Transport Police and the Crown Prosecution Service have all admitted to serious failings. But Britain's top police officer, Commissioner Sir Mark Rowley, says they're not entirely to blame.
22: He had been caught, he had been charged with offences. He was repeatedly by the police put before the courts seeking remanding in custody. The police were saying this guy is too dangerous to be on the streets. And between CPS and the courts, they kept bailing him.
21: The Prime Minister says he'll consider banning disposable barbecues as he calls wildfires a significant problem. 185 have broken out in England and Wales this month alone, and temperatures could top 38 Celsius tomorrow. Andy Burnham has brought together an emergency Cobra committee. A 102-year-old man is in a critical condition after an alleged assault at a pub in South Wales. It happened in Cwmbran earlier this month. Now, there are just a few hours to go until the start of the UK's most significant eclipse of the sun in almost 30 years. While it is a partial eclipse, some parts of the UK will see up to 97% of the sun covered by the moon between 6 and 8 this evening. Science and space communicator Dr. Niamh Shaw is excited.
0: You'll start to see the moon kind of cutting into the shape of the sun, which is freaky when you see it. It gets cold almost instantly, which is really creepy because it makes you realise how much we rely on the sun for heat.
21: And experts are reminding us not to look at the sun with the naked eye or even sunglasses, but to use special eclipse glasses or project an image of it onto a nearby surface. And Rod Stewart has cancelled the remainder of his US tour, including a Las Vegas residency. The singer's had heart surgery and will take 4 weeks off to recover.
20: 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Weather.
21: Hot and sunny for most of the UK. Some rain in the far northwest. Highs are between 20 and 34. That's the latest. I'm Kat Wright.
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Alice in Chains, Man in the Box on Planet Rock, Queen's Killer Queen before that. Darren Reddick with you till 7 o'clock this evening, coming to you from deepest, darkest Surrey. As far as Man in the Box goes, I am a big fan of a great cover version because I don't believe that there are that many great, truly great cover versions. But there are a few, and one of them happens to be by a guy named Anthony Vincent, who does a synthwave version of Man in the Box. And if you don't know exactly what synthwave is, basically the whole song is redone, reimagined using synthesizers, which, as these words come out of my mouth, I realize how awful that sounds. But honestly, go and check it out. I think he's got a video of it up on YouTube or something like that. But it's one of those rare instances where I actually sought it out, downloaded it, and I do listen to it every time it comes up. I don't skip over it. It's a really interesting interpretation. It may well just be me, but I wouldn't be doing my job right if I didn't recommend something that I thought was genuinely good. So I've got Journey on the way, genuinely good for all aspiring rock DJs out there. After Joanne Shaw Taylor's new one, this is Bad Boy.

0: Journey, don't stop believing. See, after many, many years and hours of rock DJing, I'll be honest with you, it's not my favorite thing in the world, but I do know what works and what doesn't. That song, at a particular time of the night, when people have been there for a while, perhaps having a beverage or two, they love that song. Honestly, always put that in your set. That one, and We Are the Champions, and you're on to a winner. So says me. This is Planet Rock. Got Billy Idol on the way, and a song that sounds like a Def Leppard song, but I think Def Leppard actually were covering the 10 Years After version. Kind of.
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11: M25 clockwise Hertfordshire. There's one lane closed in queuing traffic due to a broken down motorhome between Junction 24, the A111 for Potter's Bar, and Junction 25, the A10 for Enfield. M3 southbound in Hampshire, the exit slip road to the M27 west is closed due to emergency barrier repairs following an accident in which a lorry was involved at Junction 14 for the M27. And in Shropshire, the M54 westbound, slow traffic in one lane is closed due to emergency repairs and an earlier lorry fire between Junction 3, the A41 for Albrighton, and Junction 4, the A464 for Shifnal.
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3: All right. You want to dance?

Billy Idol taking Money Money to a place that we didn't know it needed to go, actually. Great song. And before that, we had 10 Years After and Love Like a Man, not to be confused with Def Leppard's Make Love Like a Man, which I remember asking Phil Collin about. They recorded that right after the death of Steve Clark, and they felt like they needed to get back in the studio and just do something. And I asked him, what is that song about? Make Love Like a Man. And he said, you know what? I don't even know. We just needed to kind of occupy ourselves and write something. But he said, I don't know what that song's about. Fair enough. Okay, in just a couple of minutes, a song that makes me feel like a Muppet. I'll explain in a minute after Europe and Walk the Earth.

0: There you go. That's the song that makes me feel a little bit like a Muppet. Kiss of Fire, which is not particularly Kermit-y or Miss Piggy-ish, but Phenomena very much is, because if you say that, the way that word comes out of your mouth, you have to say it like this. Phenomena. Phenomena. And if we stopped right there, you'd be singing that for the rest of your life. Right until the moment that I played you ZZ Top, which is coming up. All right.
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Top and Tush. Song we're very familiar with, but I remember reading an interview in a magazine with Billy Gibbons talking about that song, saying that Tush actually is slang in Texas for having a lot of money in your wallet, you know, being just a little bit better off and you're feeling a bit tush. And that may be true in Texas, but that ain't what the song is about, is it?

Hey, this is Paul Anthony, back on Planet Rock Breakfast tomorrow morning from 6, when Adam from Tollsbury will be choosing 3 weather-related songs on the full English or full whatever. I'll have the Planet Rock alphabet, the Planet Rock years too. So why not join me when you wake up back on Planet Rock Breakfast tomorrow morning from 6.

0: If you held them up next to each other, probably the better version of the song known as Living in Sin. That's Bon Jovi. And the other version, of course, being Gene Simmons on his solo album, which has the incredible couplet of I'm Living in Sin at the Holiday Inn. Do I need to say anything more about that? I don't think so. This is Planet Rock. News is on the way. I'm going to play you something from Yes, which actually includes Rick Wakeman. And I got the new one from Chris Barris. And a song that's about us who are of a certain age, but when we were much younger.
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26: The top stories this hour. More than 1,000 wildfires have been recorded in England and Wales so far this year. That's more than the total for the whole of 2025. One at a nature reserve in Cambridgeshire has started spreading underground. Another has closed Land's End Airport in Cornwall. At the same time, the government's emergency Cobra Committee is meeting to discuss the impact of the hot weather. Among the measures, Andy Burnham says he's considering banning disposable barbecues to try to prevent fires. The Fire Brigade's union says they also need an extra 5,000 firefighters urgently. Steve Wright is the General Secretary of the FBU.
27: We're in our fifth heatwave, I think, right now, aren't we? So, but this has a knock-on effect as well. When you have droughts, you have harder land, and that will mean that we get more severe flooding in the winter months. So I think it's around making sure that we have got those firefighters in place and planning for 2027. We know the risk of wildfires is only going to increase.
26: A serial sex attacker has been told he'll never leave prison for murdering two women and raping a third. 40-year-old Simon Levy's offending escalated from sexual assaults on London's transport network to the murders of grandmother Carmenza Valencia Trujillo and Cheryl Wilkins last year. Cheryl's sister says she hopes he rots behind bars. The 40-year-old was sentenced at the Old Bailey by Justice Mark Lucraft KC.
0: He ruthlessly exploited and took advantage of each of those three women for your own personal sexual satisfaction.
26: People are starting to gather for watch parties ahead of tonight's partial eclipse of the sun. About 90% of the sun will be blocked out by the moon between 6 and 8pm, 97% in parts of Northern Ireland. And Aston Villa will have to beat European champions Paris Saint-Germain if they're to lift the Super Cup in Salzburg tonight. These Villa fans are in Austria to watch the Europa League holders.
1: Bigger and bigger every season. Another Champions League seat to look forward to. It's just wonderful times to be a Villa fan at the moment.
2: A well-drawn team will always be more as a sum rather than the individual elements of it.
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26: Mostly dry and clear tonight. Still some patchy rain in the far northwest. Very hot tomorrow across England and Wales. That's the latest. I'm Kat Wright.
25: Music news.
4: Rod Stewart has cancelled his upcoming live shows following an unforeseen but minor medical procedure. Stewart abandoned his show in Cincinnati, Ohio on Sunday night and subsequently underwent a routine coronary stent procedure. A spokesperson from Rod's team said on the advice of his doctors, he will take the next 4 weeks to recuperate and regain full fitness before returning to the stage. The new documentary about Rush drummer Neil Peart is to receive its world premiere at the Toronto International Film Festival. Neil Peart, No One's Disciple, directed by Scott McFadden and Sam Dunn, the team behind the Rush documentary Beyond the Lighted Stage, will premiere on the 16th of September. The 96-minute film promises an exhilarating and poignant tribute to the late drummer. And finally, Spotify has officially recognised Ozzy Osbourne as a member of their Billions Club, with Crazy Train having surpassed 1 billion streams. Ozzy joins artists including Metallica, Van Halen, Guns N' Roses and Aerosmith, who occupy the rarefied Billions air. And that's music news on Planet Rock.
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We had Youth Gone Wild, Skid Row, just before Wondrous Stories by Yes. One of the rare sightings of Rick Wakeman. He used to cite that all the time when he did his shows here on Planet Rock, that we played a lot of Yes songs, but almost nothing with him on it. Actually, speaking of Rick Wakeman, something's just come across my desk in the last hour, which features Rick Wakeman, and my head is just like ready to explode. Rick is featuring on a new single by Engelbert Humperdinck covering Kiss's Beth. Did you get all that? Do you see why my head is exploding? Engelbert Humperdinck has covered Kiss's Beth and has Rick Wakeman on it, which I think is awesome. I have no idea what the song sounds like, but I'm going to go and check it out for sure. This is Planet Rock. I'm Darren Reddick, coming to you from the house next to the Growlery in deepest, darkest Surrey, with Warrant on the way after Chris Barris Band and the new one from them. This is Monsters We Made. Engelbert Flingin' Flangin' Humperdinck.

0: Bit of a literary and history lesson there, courtesy of Warren, Uncle Tom's Cabin, from which they plucked quite a bit of the narrative from the novel, which was called Uncle Tom's Cabin, or Life Among the Lowly, which is an anti-slavery novel by Harriet Beecher Stowe, an American author. And I went out and bought the book, actually, some time ago, and I'm a little bit embarrassed to say I haven't read it yet. It's just sitting by my bed, ready for me to read. I will read it eventually. This is Planet Rock, and in a couple of minutes' time, I'm going to play you Blondie. Yeah, really.
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2: 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A few deeper cuts.

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8: Travel.
11: M25 clockwise, there's queuing traffic and two lanes closed due to an accident at Junction 14, the A3113 for Heathrow. Congestion's back to Junction 13 for Staines. M3 southbound Hampshire, the exit slip road to the M27 west is closed due to emergency barrier repairs following an earlier accident involving a lorry at Junction 14 for the M27. And the M40 southbound in Oxfordshire, there's queuing traffic due to an earlier accident between Junction 11, the A422 for Banbury, and Junction 10, the B430 for Brackley and Cherwell Valley services.
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0: from Abraxas. Santana, Black Magic Woman here on Planet Rock, where if you're listening this morning at 9 a.m., which I hope you were, I mean, that's the assignment, to be listening to Planet Rock all day, every day. And you're doing that, right? Good, good. This morning at 9 o'clock in the Planet Rock years, Paul played Bob Seger's Hollywood Nights, Ace Frehley's New York Groove from his solo album, Black Sabbath's Never Say Die. He played a clip from the movie The Medusa Files in the TV show All Creatures Great and Small. That was a great series. What year was it? Any idea? I'm going to give you another little hint here to help you along, and then I'm going to play you that Blondie track I was telling you about. You know, we had a different way of talking in this particular decade. I think the movie Convoy encapsulates that to a degree, particularly the way we insult each other.
1: This is between you and me. You knew it. Now look what you've done. You're nothing but a two-bit lying, cheating, law-breaking trucker.
2: What the hell are you? Take a look at yourself. Just a broke-down old rab-taking piece of meanness. You tell me, old man, what good are you?
1: I am the law.

0: It's fun to do that once in a while. Blondie, One Way or Another on Planet Rock. And before that, a clip from the movie Convoy, which came from the same year as all those songs and clips I was talking about a little while ago. As I said, the way people insulted each other, particularly in movies, I don't know if it happened in real life, was quite something else in this particular decade. Oh, what the heck? It was 1978. But in that decade, you could get away with calling someone a no-good, low-down, dirty, manipulative scoundrel whose very presence is an active disservice to the intelligence of everyone around you, that kind of thing. I don't think that would fly right now. I don't think anybody's got the... I certainly don't have the mental capacity to remember all of those words and chain them up into a coherent and cohesive insult. Maybe that's just me, too. Anyway, Planet Rock Years is back tomorrow at 9 a.m. Tune in to the Planet Rock Breakfast Show with Paul, and he'll have another year and a bunch of songs, music, and memories from a particular year. Probably tomorrow it won't be 1978 again, but I couldn't tell you for sure. Okay, anyone in the market for some Fozzy?
1: Waka waka.
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0: There is Joe Elliott out in front of Def Leppard. Hysteria here on Planet Rock. Joe's back on Saturday at 5 o'clock. He's got an interesting track from Brian May in his show this week, one that you should probably want to hear, I imagine. And actually, it's not just Brian May. He's got Justin Hawkins on it as well. But that's all I'm saying because, you know, it's top secret stuff around here. This is Planet Rock, and in a couple of minutes' time after the news, I'm going to play you a song from a band who's really glad that ZZ Top found a replacement drummer for Frank Beard.
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23: The top stories this hour. Crowds are preparing for a moment in history.
24: We're going to go up onto the hills.
25: I think it'd be quite a magical evening.
23: Watch parties and events are taking place to mark the UK's most significant solar eclipse in 27 years. It begins just after 6 o'clock this evening. Dara Patel from the National Space Centre says it's the last here for a while.
0: The next best one after this isn't till the year 2090. So we've got a long wait. So unless you're going to be travelling abroad to catch a better eclipse, this is the one.
23: And experts are reminding us not to look at the sun with the naked eye or even sunglasses. In other news, a serial sex offender who killed two women and raped a third in London while on bail for other offences has been jailed for the rest of his life. 40-year-old Simon Levy from Tottenham has been given a whole life order. A senior Met police officer says there was a whole system failing when it came to the case, with the British Transport Police and CPS also admitting failings. But Britain's top officer, Commissioner Sir Mark Rowley, says they're not entirely to blame.
1: He had been caught, he had been charged with offences, he was repeatedly by the police put before the courts seeking remanding in custody. The police were saying this guy's too dangerous to be on the streets, and between CPS and the courts they kept bailing him.
23: England and Wales has seen more wildfires this year than the whole of 2025, with more than 1,000 recorded. One of the current ones is burning close to a major rail line at a nature reserve in Cambridgeshire. At the same time, the Prime Minister has been chairing an emergency COBRA meeting this afternoon to discuss the impact of the recent high temperatures, including wildfires. Andy Burnham says he's going to consider banning disposable barbecues. And FIFA President Gianni Infantino will not attend tonight's Super Cup final between Aston Villa and Paris Saint-Germain. He's under pressure to leave the job after failed attempts to sell off stakes in the World Cup to private investors.
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23: Mostly dry and clear tonight. Still some patchy rain in the far northwest. Very hot tomorrow across England and Wales. That's the latest. I'm Kat Wright.
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Motley Crue, despite retiring from touring a number of years ago, obviously they've rescinded upon that and are back out on the road now in the United States. I have no indication as to whether they'll be coming over to the UK, but we'll let you know if we hear anything. Before that, we had Cheap Trick and Dream Police. I always feel bad for Cheap Trick because they were supposed to come over with Journey last year. Journey canceled the tour, and then they were due to head out in the United States for quite an epic tour with ZZ Top, starting off at Los Angeles's Hollywood Bowl, and that was canceled because Frank Beard, the drummer, was seriously unwell. So they canceled that, and I thought, man, that doesn't just affect just doesn't affect ZZ Top. Poor old Cheap Trick don't get to play either. So ZZ Top have now found another drummer, which is good, I suppose. We wish Frank Beard the best, of course. But more importantly, Cheap Trick gets to go out on tour, because they love that. This is Planet Rock. I'm Darren Reddick with you till 7 o'clock this evening. Got some REO Van Speed Hatchet on the way after new music from Nickelback. I really like this, actually. It's pretty gosh darn heavy. It features John 5. It's called Rattle the Cage.

0: Some more Road Dogs there. REO Speedwagon, or as I like to call them, REO Van Speed Hatchet. I don't know why. It's something that me and my friends used to call them back in the 80s, and it amused us to no end. I'm not sure it still carries that amount of comic awesomeness as it did, but it does still amuse me. And that's all that matters, really. Prior to that, we had the new one from Nickelback, Rattle the Cage, featuring John Five, who, of course, is now with Motley Crue. Now, on the way, I'm going to play the new one from The Pretty Reckless. It's really good, actually. I played it yesterday for the first time. It's called About You. And I'll play a deeper Aerosmith track as well.
1: Bing. To open a joint account.
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14: M25 anti-clockwise in Essex is blocked. There are severe delays due to a serious fire and smoke blowing across the road between Junction 27 for the M11 and Junction 25, the A10 for Enfield. Congestion's back to Junction 28 for the A12 Brook Street roundabout. And the opposite side, that's clockwise, going back to Junction 24 for Potter's Bar. Elsewhere, the M3 southbound in Hampshire. The exit slip road to the M27 west is closed due to emergency barrier repairs following an earlier accident involving a lorry at Junction 14 for the M27. However, traffic seems to be coping well.
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That's a slightly deeper Aerosmith track. I mean, it's not Walk This Way or Dream On, is it? Let the music do the talking here on Planet Rock. And before that, Blackstone Cherry with Please Come In. Now, you might have noticed it's pretty hot outside, but have you noticed how loud it is outside? Well, it is where I sit. It's Planet Rock's loudest ever summer, and gosh darn it, it's loud. And this week, we've got tickets to give away to see Accept when they play Wolverhampton in London at KK Steel Mill and the Indigo at the O2, respectively, on the 27th and 28th of this month. Tail Gunner is supporting them, and we've got five pairs of tickets to be given away on Friday. So if that sounds like something you'd be interested in, make sure you're listening out for Accept's Fast as a Shark. When you hear it, email to win@planetrock.com with your name, phone number, where you're from, and at which venue you'd like to see them. And then you'll have until the end of that hour to get your entry in. You're pretty well versed in this. We've been doing this throughout the summer for Loudest Ever Summer. So theoretically, you're up to speed on that. If not, that's everything. I've just told you everything, and I will no doubt repeat that before Friday. So good luck. Tickets to see Accept up for grabs on Friday as part of Planet Rock's Loudest Ever Summer. And now it's time for the new one from The Pretty Reckless. This is called About You.

Hey, this is Paul Anthony, back on Planet Rock Breakfast tomorrow morning from 6, when Adam from Tollsbury will be choosing 3 weather-related songs on the full English or full whatever. I'll have the Planet Rock alphabet, the Planet Rock years too. So why not join me when you wake up, back on Planet Rock Breakfast tomorrow morning from 6.

0: guess a song that alludes towards the artist Lowry, I suppose. Didn't he have a painting called something about Matchstick Men? I don't know. Pictures of Matchstick Men by Status Quo here on Planet Rock, where we're gearing up towards tonight's Rock Block, an hour's worth of music selected by a Planet Rock listener. I'll tell you what you can expect from that in just a few minutes.
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0: Okay, well, it's nearly Rock Block o'clock, and our Rock Block has been put together by Planet Rock listener Mark Lewis from Rayleigh in Essex. Some good stuff coming your way, as there always is. Some Van Halen, Asia. Asia doesn't get a look in all that often, but glad to see them there tonight. Audio Slave and something from the Jeff Healey Band as well. As ever, we'll start that after the news.
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21: The top stories this hour. A solar eclipse is just about to start across the UK and Ireland, the most significant one since 1999. It's only a partial eclipse, but still up to 97% of the sun will be covered by the moon, and it won't happen again for around 60 years. Our chief reporter Adam Smith is at Jodrell Bank Observatory in Cheshire for us, speaking to volunteer Jeremy.
22: Where am I? I'm by a sort of mini telescope here. What's going on?
23: So we're looking at the sun in white light.
22: So I'm about to lean down and look into this lens at the sun. Wow.
0: So the orange disc.
22: Pure orange.
0: On it, you will see some black spots.
2: Okay, it's got a couple of chairs.
0: Those are sunspots.
22: And will we be able to see the eclipse through this lens?
0: We will be able to, yes. From about 6 o'clock, we'll see the moon gradually moving across the face of the sun.
22: Fantastic. Thank you very much. Well, peak time to view it is around 7 o'clock.
21: In other news, a judge says a serial sex offender will die in prison after being found guilty of murdering two women and raping a third. 40-year-old Simon Levy carried out the attacks when he was on bail, which the Met Police say is a failure of the whole system. More than 1,000 wildfires have been recorded in England and Wales so far this year, more than the total for the whole of 2025. One at a nature reserve in Cambridgeshire has started spreading underground and is close to a major rail line. Another has closed Land's End Airport in Cornwall. At the same time, the government's emergency Cobra Committee has been meeting to discuss the impacts of the hot weather. Temperatures could reach 38 Celsius tomorrow. Dave Swallows from the National Fire Chiefs Council.
3: The prolonged dry conditions across England and Wales especially, you know, there's no real area that is more at risk than any other at the moment. We're all at a great risk of wildfires starting.
21: And Boots is temporarily stopping home delivery of weight loss injections during the heatwave due to safety concerns. Testing has found packaging can't reliably keep the medication within its required temperature range if it's over 30 degrees outside.
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21: Mostly dry and clear tonight. Still some patchy rain in the far northwest. Very hot tomorrow across England and Wales. That's the latest. I'm Kat Wright.
18: Music news.
24: Rod Stewart has cancelled his upcoming live shows following an unforeseen but minor medical procedure. Stewart abandoned his show in Cincinnati, Ohio on Sunday night and subsequently underwent a routine coronary stent procedure. A spokesperson from Rod's team said on the advice of his doctors, he will take the next 4 weeks to recuperate and regain full fitness before returning to the stage. The new documentary about Rush drummer Neil Peart is to receive its world premiere at the Toronto International Film Festival. Neil Peart, No One's Disciple, directed by Scott McFadden and Sam Dunn, the team behind the Rush documentary Beyond the Lighted Stage, will premiere on the 16th of September. The 96-minute film promises an exhilarating and poignant tribute to the late drummer. And finally, Spotify has officially recognised Ozzy Osbourne as a member of their Billions Club, with Crazy Train having surpassed 1 billion streams. Ozzy joins artists including Metallica, Van Halen, Guns N' Roses and Aerosmith, who occupy the rarefied Billions air. And that's music news on Planet Rock.
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25: Okay, Rock Block time. Tonight's belongs to Mark Lewis from Rayleigh in Essex. Coming up in just a couple of minutes, we've got Asia, Audio Slave, and the Jeff Healey Band. But first...

It's great to roll that one out every once in a while. Jeff Healey Band, Confidence Man on Planet Rock. Audioslave Asia and Van Halen in that set as well. Mark Lewis from Raleigh in Essex has put together tonight's Rock Block. And he says, I'm going to blame Darren for this one. All right, here we go. He introduced a Rush track as Track 1, Side 1, which got me thinking, what was the first track on the debut album for various bands? As always, the issue is cutting it down to just 20, as I've got a list of about 40 more tracks that I could have used, including tracks from Aerosmith, Whitesnake, Queen, Foo Fighters. You get the idea. But this is my Rock Block. The tracks that introduce these bands by being the first track on their debut.

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24: The M25 in Essex going anti-clockwise between junction 26 and 25. Heavy congestion all the way to junction 28. That is due to a serious fire. Two lanes are currently closed. Do expect severe delays there. M5 in Devon heading northbound from junction 30 through to junction 29. Heavy congestion back to junction 31. That is due to an earlier accident. Two vehicles were involved. M1 Bedfordshire heading southbound after junction 12. There was an earlier breakdown there. That has been removed. Traffic is beginning to ease. That's your latest Planet Rock traffic and travel.

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0: Bruce Springsteen, Blinded by the Light, on tonight's Rock Block, put together by Mark Lewis in Raleigh and Essex. And I probably should have mentioned right at the top that actually, technically, this is a Rock Block with a connection, which is all track one, side ones from band's debut album. So that was pretty clever stuff on Mark's behalf, and he said he had trouble cutting it down to just 20 tracks. That's the hardest thing about this, actually. So when you head to planetrock.com/rockblock, which I hope you do, cutting it down to 20 songs sounds easy enough, but it's not. You'll sit there. If you've got a pen or a pencil in your hand, you'll be tapping it against your temple and sticking your tongue out of your mouth and looking up at the sky. You know what I mean? Anyway, head there, planetrock.com/rockblock, and create your own. Send it in. We'll take a look and hopefully play yours real soon. Not done with Mark's Rock Block yet. We've got Living Color just around the corner.
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1: The M25 in Essex going anti-clockwise between junction 26 and 25. Heavy congestion all the way to junction 28. That is due to a serious fire. Two lanes are currently closed. Do expect severe delays there. M5 in Devon heading northbound from junction 30 through to junction 29. Heavy congestion back to junction 31. That is due to an earlier accident. Two vehicles were involved. M1 Bedfordshire heading southbound after junction 12. There was an earlier breakdown there. That has been removed. Traffic is beginning to ease. That's your latest Planet Rock traffic and travel.
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0: And there you go. My thanks to Mark Lewis from Rayleigh in Essex for our Rock Block tonight. Once again, if you'd like to do a Rock Block, that'd be great. 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Fill out the form. Send it in. We'll take a look and hopefully play yours real soon. I'm Darren Reddick, and that's all the time I've got with you this evening. Be back tomorrow from 2. I hope you'll join me then. In the meantime, stick around because Els Bailey is here, and she's got music on the way from David Bowie, Tom Petty, and Hannah Wickland, among others. I will talk to you tomorrow. See ya.
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23: The top stories this hour. In just a few minutes' time, parts of the UK will see the clearest solar eclipse in nearly 30 years. Depending on where you are, between 90 and 97% of the sun will be covered by the moon. We won't see this again here until 2090. Here's astronomer Dr. Jennifer Millard.
24: We're going to feel the temperature dropping. It's a temperature drop of about 5 degrees Celsius, so it varies slightly depending on the atmospheric conditions of the day, but it is really noticeable. You'll also see the light go to this twilight, eerie sort of light.
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0: Absolutely fantastic and weird, because it just goes dead. When the sun goes total, the temperature drops, there's no bird sound, there's no nothing, everything stops.
1: I love eclipses, so I would have been somewhere watching it.
3: I was more struck by the eerie feeling when the sun went in.
23: In other news, the Prime Minister has urged all retailers to withdraw disposable barbecues from sale. Andy Burnham earlier chaired a COBRA meeting to discuss the impacts of the ongoing heat waves, including wildfires. There have been more than 1,000 in England and Wales so far this year, more than the whole of 2025. A serial sex offender who killed two women and raped a third in London while on bail for other offences has been jailed for the rest of his life. 40-year-old Simon Levy has been given a whole life order. A senior Met police officer says there was a whole system failing when it came to the case, with the British Transport Police and CPS also admitting failings. More than 100 family, friends and colleagues of Anne Widdecombe have attended her funeral in Devon. The former Tory MP was laid to rest during a requiem mass at Buckfast Abbey. And FIFA president Gianni Infantino won't attend tonight's Super Cup final between Aston Villa and Paris Saint-Germain. He's under pressure to resign after failed attempts to sell off stakes in the World Cup to private investors.
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23: Mostly dry and clear tonight. Still some patchy rain in the far northwest. Very hot tomorrow across England and Wales. That's the latest. I'm Kat Wright.
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22: Elle Bailey with you for the next hour. It's summer holidays at the moment and I've got a 5-year-old little boy. And I'm not going to lie, I spend a lot of the time listening to the likes of K-pop Demon Hunters, listening to the likes of The Greatest Showman. I'm quite glad we have progressed from the Paw Patrol theme tune though. However, I am desperately trying to get my little boy to listen to some absolutely iconic, life-changing artists, and I am getting somewhere. At the moment, we are very much in our David Bowie era. So I thought, to celebrate that, I kick off the show with some David Bowie.

Beauty, I Won't Back Down. You're listening to Planet Rock. Elle Bailey here. And way back, I think it was October 2019, I headed over to Norway to play my first ever show there. I've since been back many, many times, but I always remember this one because on the bill was Hannah Wickland, who is utterly brilliant, and I've been following her ever since then. And she's got a new track out, it's called Red Gorilla, and she's coming over to the UK. Her tour starts October 1st in Birmingham, and it goes all the way through to October 22nd, where it finishes in Grimsby. Many, many places in between. You can pick up tickets for that at her website, and this is her brand new track. This is Red Gorilla.

0: Foo Fighters for you on Planet Rock. Els Bailey here, and I've got some listeners' emails coming up. If you'd like to request a song, share a story, drop me an email about your favourite band that you've seen at a festival this year, drop me an email at els@planetrock.com. And coming up very soon, I've got a track from an act who Sarah and Mark thought was standout at Made of Stone and Steelhouse. Find out who very soon.
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20: Good evening. The M5 in Devon going northbound from junction 30 through to junction 29. There was an earlier accident there. Traffic does remain slow on approach, so do allow for some additional travel time there. M25 in Essex going anti-clockwise between junction 26 and junction 25. One lane remains closed, that is following a serious fire. Traffic does remain slow on approach. M25 in Hertfordshire going clockwise at junction 23. There is a broken down vehicle, one lane is currently closed. Traffic queuing on approach. That's your latest Planet Rock traffic and travel.
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Wild Woman from Bogrigree. And that goes out to Sarah and Mark, who dropped me an email and said, "Hi, Els. We had a fantastic time at Made of Stone and at Steelhouse. But I have to say, LN stood out for us as their performance was amazing and they got the crowd going. We are new fans. Also, Dan Byrne and Bogrigree were on fire too. We'll be travelling to Manchester to see Bogrigree again. Lots of love, Sarah and Mark." Well, Sarah and Mark, there's some Bogrigree for you to get you in the mood for when you see them in Manchester. I adore Bogrigree and the Apocalypse. I think they're utterly brilliant. They've got new music coming out and I'll be playing that on the show whenever I can. You're listening to Planet Rock. Els Bailey here, and here's some Fleetwood Mac.

Black Crowes with Twice as Hard. You're listening to Planet Rock. Els Bailey here. And now it's time for my weekly feature, Putting Down Roots, where I share my love of Americana and my love of roots rock. And we were talking about fantastic shows at Made of Stone and Steelhouse. Well, I tell you, a band who played at Made of Stone this year, that band is called Morgan Way. They've opened for me many times. I'm a big fan of Morgan Way and I adore their lead singer, SJ Mortimer. So I'm so excited that SJ is also releasing her own solo record at the moment. And I'm going to play the latest single from that. I think it's utterly brilliant. This is called Don't Underestimate Me from SJ Mortimer.

Clapton, Miss You. You're listening to Planet Rock. Els Bailey here, and I've got a lovely email from Claire and Matt, who said, "Hi Els, we won tickets to Made of Stone Festival and had the time of our lives. It was amazing. Thank you to everyone at Planet Rock for giving us this opportunity. If you could please play anything from the Temperance Movement, we would love it." Well, Claire and Matt, I never need an excuse to play Temperance Movement. And here's a little story from me, which actually heads over to Norway. I was playing at Notodden Blues Festival last weekend, and also on the bill were Temperance Movement. Sadly, they were playing the day after my set. And just as I walked on stage, I was flying home, so I missed them. However, Luke, guitarist from the Temperance Movement, who also produced my latest album, Can't Take My Story Away, his whole family and himself flew out early, all his kids in Els Bailey t-shirts, and they were at the front row for my set as a surprise, which was just so, so wonderful. It was the loveliest of surprise to walk out and see them all there. So, for Claire and Matt, this is for you, but it's also for me. This is Eat You Alive, the new one from the Temperance Movement.

0: I'm Els Bailey. You're listening to Planet Rock. I'll be here same time, same place next week. So tune in then. Stick with us right now because Law's guest is up with a slice of Americana. It's Stateside. Els.
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18: The top stories this hour. Near darkness has fallen on parts of the UK as, for the first time since 1999, a solar eclipse left just a slither of the sun on show. Spain and Iceland are among the countries that experienced totality. Our correspondent Alistair Bunkle's on Palmer Beach in Menorca.
19: Girl, I mean, this is quite extraordinary. Everybody's got to their feet. You can see the rays of the sun just eking out from around the moon. Oh, and it's just starting to appear now. That bright glow.
18: Here, depending on location, coverage was around 90%. Crowds on a beach in Newquay in Cornwall were excited.
20: It's absolutely amazing. Looks a little bit like a thumbnail. It's awesome, absolutely brilliant.
21: It makes me feel really confused because I've only seen... This is my first time seeing this. It feels really weird because it's getting darker.
22: Yes, it is very incredible.
18: It won't happen again until 2090. Elsewhere, the Prime Minister has urged retailers to pull single-use barbecues off the shelves to prevent any more wildfires. 20,000 people agree with Andy Burnham and have signed a petition calling for a ban on disposables. A serial sex attacker has been told he'll never leave prison for murdering two women and raping a third in London last year. 40-year-old Simon Levy's offending escalated from sexual assaults on the tube to double murder after police and court delays left him free to kill. One of the victims, Cheryl Wilkins' sister, says she hopes he rots behind bars. Judge Mark Lowcroft sentenced him at the Old Bailey.
0: You ruthlessly exploited and took advantage of each of those three women for your own personal sexual satisfaction.
18: A 102-year-old man's in a critical condition after reports of an assault at a pub in South Wales. Police have already released under investigation a man they'd been questioning. And organisers of the Eurovision Song Contest have changed the rules for 2027. Next year's winner will be banned from hosting if they're involved in armed conflict. From Sky News, I'm Stevie Shillinglaw.
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1: Rod Stewart has cancelled his upcoming live shows following an unforeseen but minor medical procedure. Stewart abandoned his show in Cincinnati, Ohio on Sunday night and subsequently underwent a routine coronary stent procedure. A spokesperson from Rod's team said on the advice of his doctors, he will take the next 4 weeks to recuperate and regain full fitness before returning to the stage. The new documentary about Rush drummer Neil Peart is to receive its world premiere at the Toronto International Film Festival. Neil Peart, No One's Disciple, directed by Scott McFadden and Sam Dunn, the team behind the Rush documentary Beyond the Lighted Stage, will premiere on the 16th of September. The 96-minute film promises an exhilarating and poignant tribute to the late drummer. And finally, Spotify has officially recognised Ozzy Osbourne as a member of their Billions Club, with Crazy Train having surpassed 1 billion streams. Ozzy joins artists including Metallica, Van Halen, Guns N' Roses and Aerosmith, who occupy the rarefied Billions air. And that's music news on Planet Rock.
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2: Yes, good evening. This is Stateside and it's Planet Rock, of course, with me, Loz Guest, serving up another hour of frankly incredible Americana music for your listening pleasure. I mean, I would say incredible because it's my show, isn't it? But I am pretty confident in what I've got lined up for you. New stuff from the Brothers Osborne. I've also got Lainey Wilson, Jelly Roll, Stephen Wilson Jr., Casey Musgraves, classic Tom Petty, and the frankly epic new single from Greta Van Fleet, which we'll get to soon enough. But let's kick things off with the Kings of Leon. This is Red Morning Light.
23: No, you could.

Ashley McBride with Arkansas Mud. Mud, I tell you what, chance to be a fine thing round here. I've been doing a rain dance, but clearly having zero effect on the weather. Ahead of Ashley, it was Kings of Leon with Red Morning Light. And it's me, Loz Guest, here on Planet Rock with loads of great Americana music for you, including this one, which every so often you get a piece of music where I think you should just stop what you're doing, pay attention, listen. This is one of those occasions. It's Greta Van Fleet and Saw You Stand.

Lainey Wilson can't sit still. I was reminded of the fact that Lainey actually appears in Yellowstone, the TV show. Yeah, she's one of the characters in it. And I'd totally forgotten, but I've had to re-watch the entire series again from the start because my wife didn't watch it.

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Stephen Wilson Jr. there doing that country grunge thing that he does so well. Well, quite literally on that one, featuring a nod towards the Pixies, of course. Where Is My Mind incorporated in that song? I'm sure you probably spotted it. But yeah, brand new track. That is Hardwired featuring Miranda Lambert. Love it. And before that, we had Jelly Roll with Halfway to Hell here on Planet Rock. This is Stateside with me, Loz Guest. Plenty more brilliant Americana music to come from the likes of Jay Buchanan, actually, in just a moment. But before we get to Jay, we've got this from the Brothers Osborne. Brand new single. This is R.I.P.

0: The supremely talented Jay Buchanan there of Rival Sons. That was Deep Swimming from a pretty recent solo record, which was, but it's not so very long ago. I think it was an itch he needed to scratch. And I've heard on the grapevine that Rival Sons are coming back with a proper rock album pretty soon, which I know lots of people, including myself, will be looking forward to. All right, on the way, I've got some Tom Petty, Casey Musgraves, and a new track from Bywater Call here on Planet Rock.
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Yeesh, 335 days is quite a long time, I suppose. My advice would be to not lower your standards. Anyone listening right now who's enduring their own dry spell, patience is a virtue and equally frustrating, I suppose. But yeah, Casey Musgraves, great song. And before that, we had Tom Petty with Cabin Down Below. Up next, this next band will be headlining Planet Rock's Winter's End Festival in Jan of next year. What a segue this is. 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Okay, so head to planetrock.com and head to the ticket section for more information. 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

0: There we go. That'll do for tonight. Thank you so much for stopping by. Much appreciated. And let's reconvene to be continued around about this time next week here on Planet Rock. Just subtract an hour, obviously. Otherwise, you'll miss it.
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19: The top stories this hour. Millions of people have experienced the most significant solar eclipse since 1999. Anna Bates reports.
20: Watching through special glasses, crowds gathered on beaches and in parks to watch the moon move across the sun, bringing near darkness to parts of the UK, including Newquay in Cornwall.
21: Absolutely brilliant.
22: Feels really weird. It's getting darker.
20: There was around 90% coverage here, but in Spain, there was totality.
23: Oh, I mean, this is quite extraordinary. Oh, and it's just starting to appear now. That bright glow.
20: NASA scientists hope to learn from it.
24: We took all these different images and really cared about that solar corona that affects us so much here on Earth.
20: It'll next happen in 2090.
19: The Prime Minister's urged retailers to pull disposable barbecues from shelves in an effort to prevent wildfires.
25: We have today confirmed that the framework restricting retail sale of disposable barbecues is being extended. And now I would ask all retailers, big and small, to adhere to that framework.
19: He's chaired an emergency cobra meeting with highs of 38 degrees Celsius forecast tomorrow. More than 1,000 wildfires have been reported this year already in England and Wales. One's burning in Hampshire's New Forest, another at a nature reserve in Cambridgeshire, while crews say they're seeing carnage in South Wales. Elsewhere, a man's been told he'll die in prison for the murders of two women and the rape of a third in London last year. A senior Met police officer has admitted a collective system failure left 40-year-old Simon Levy free to offend while on bail. A Porsche driver's died in a crash with a tractor on the A41 in Shropshire. A man in his 30s has been arrested. Eurovision's changing its rules for countries at war. From next year, winning nations engaged in conflict won't be allowed to host the song contest. And Spotify's to put AI badges on artists that aren't real. They also won't be recommended in playlists. From Sky News, I'm Stevie Shillinglaw.
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0: So, if you've ever wondered what we mean by a long player, well, let me demonstrate.

Planet Rock playing Pearl Jam. Amongst the Waves on the long player. Before that, Derek and the Dominoes and Layla, one of the all-time great long playing tunes. Andy wrote in with a suggestion, in fact, two suggestions for excellent album tracks which open with drums. His first one is Sympathy for the Devil by the Rolling Stones. Good choice. His second one is Look at Yourself by Uriah Heep. I tell you what, let's have that one.

0: Uriah Heep and Look at Yourself, which opens with the drums, as Andy suggests, and is a good nomination for Best Album Track, which opens with a bit of drumming. Superb. In just a few minutes' time, we have another one. And this time, the drumming that opens with is underneath the drumsticks of one Keith Moon.
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It's the long player for Planet Rock. I'm Mark Jeeves, celebrating all things LP and album, and today looking at LP and album tracks which start off with some rather fine drumming. Panos wrote me the shortest email that I think I've received this year. It simply says this: The Who, Bellboy, Panos. That's all it says. It's like, okay. However, I can't disagree with you. So I'm going to play, because Bellboy's quite short, I'm going to play two tunes from Quadrophenia. I'll play The Punk and The Godfather, which is just epic. And then we'll have Keith Moon not only playing the drums, but singing for us as well.

as chosen by Panos, a nomination for a track, wonderful album track that opens up with drumming. And it really does, because it's Keith Moon. And he's also playing the part of the bellboy. I thought that's such a great song. It's one of my favourite songs ever, actually. I love his performance. If you've never seen him do it, the it's on film, Charlton Football Ground, 1974. He puts in a proper good performance for that as well. Absolutely wonderful. And thank you, Panos, for not only the suggestion, but for the shortest email I've had this year. We continue now with something short. Speaking of short, this is a little bit of Iron Maiden.

the long player from Planet Rock, playing some excellent tunes. I hope you are agreeing. And for Marillion fans everywhere, I've got a bit of a treat for you here. I don't think I've played this on the show before, but it's one I picked up. I was listening to the album An Hour Before It's Dark, and I thought, that's a really rather fine track that I need to play. It's a fairly recent album. What is it, about 3 or 4 years old? But this track is absolutely epic. This is called Be Hard on Yourself.

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1: The Long Player's Little Brother. Oh, that's so good, isn't it? That'd be a good one to play. I mean, earlier on, if I'd have thought about it, I'd have stuck that on while the old eclipse was happening. Right, I'm Mark Jeeves, back tomorrow, 10 a.m. Thank you very much for listening to The Long Player's Little Brother. That'll be back on Sunday afternoon at 5. 4 hours of your long tunes. But don't go anywhere, because Steve Priestley has the late selection, including King's X, AC/DC, even a bit of Grateful Dead for the deadheads everywhere. Enjoy.
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17: The top stories this hour. Millions of people across the country saw the clearest solar eclipse in nearly 30 years. Shops sold out of special protective glasses as stargazers headed to parks and beaches to see 90% of the sun covered by the moon. We won't see anything like this here until at least 2090. Dr. Kelly Corrick is NASA's Eclipse Program Manager. She says as well as being enjoyable, it'll provide vital scientific data.
18: We're going to be able to understand our space weather, especially with our Artemis crews going up, as well as protecting our technological way of life here on Earth. So all those studies will be compiled and then released in various scientific papers and then eventually used in operations.
17: The Prime Minister's urged all retailers to stop selling single-use barbecues to try to prevent more wildfires. More than 1,000 have been reported in England and Wales already this year. That's around the total for the whole of 2025. Crews battling seven fires in South Wales describe it as carnage, while another's burning underground at a Cambridgeshire nature reserve. Dave Swallows from the National Fire Chiefs Council.
19: The majority of wildfires in the UK are caused by some kind of human interaction. There's very few sort of natural wildfires. So in some parts of the world you see lightning, for example, start a wildfire. We don't really see that very much in the UK.
17: A double murderer and rapist beginning a whole life term in prison. 40-year-old Simon Levy was able to commit his crimes in London last year while out on bail. The White House Press Secretary Caroline Levitt's leaving her role at the end of the month. She announced the birth of her second child in May. Organisers of the Eurovision Song Contest have changed the rules for 2027. Next year's winner will be banned from hosting if they're involved in armed conflict. A Porsche driver has died in a crash with a tractor on the A41 in Shropshire. A man in his 30s has been arrested. And Barcelona great Xavi has been named as the new manager of the Netherlands. He'll lead the Dutch through to the 2030 World Cup. From Sky News, I'm Stevie Shillinglaw.
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20: 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I'm your man. Welcome to the midweek selection.

King's X and Over My Head. Welcome then to your midweek late selection here on Planet Rock. Hope you had a good day. And if not, well, it's about to get a whole lot better for the next 3 hours because you know the drill. We've got some fantastic music ahead. You want the email to steve@planetrock.com with your Wednesday night shout outs and an after midnight request a little later as well, which might just have your name on it. 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But for now, the amazing Black Keys, Lonely Boy on the late.

0: What a band they were, and a jaunty little number from Grateful Dead and Truckin' on your Wednesday night late selection here on Planet Rock, where ready to go in just a moment or two are The Answer and Backman Turner Overdrive. No, not that one, something a bit different after this.
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Hey you, Backman Turner Overdrive, Wednesday night's Late Selection with me, Steve Priestley, here on Planet Rock. Just a reminder, if you have dropped in and you're new or newish to the show, we're here Tuesday to Friday from 10 at night. We love the music like that, and we also love the new releases, the very best of them. Here's a great one for you, Five Finger Death Punch. This is called Nails in the Coffin. It's from their 10th album, Legacy, which is awesome, and it's celebrating the band's 20th anniversary. Lots of big numbers there. Anyway, enjoy Five Finger Death Punch, Nails in the Coffin on the Late.

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1: So first we had the big sound of Five Finger Death Punch, Nails in the Coffin, from the current album Legacy. 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That's what I call doing the double. A strong couple there here on the Late Selection Wednesday night on Planet Rock.
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Supertramp, logical song, the late selection here on Planet Rock. As our loudest ever summer continues, well, it's certainly our hottest ever summer as well. It is boiling out there again, isn't it? Hope you're doing all right and hanging in there. On Friday, we've got tickets to Accept for Wolverhampton, their gig at KK Steel Mill on the 27th of August, and London Indigo at the O2 on the 28th of August, with support from Tail Gunner. How do you win? Everything you need to know after 11, and this from U2.

0: A bit of David Gilmour and Airborne then on the way after 11. Welcome to the Wednesday Night Late Selection. If you have just joined us, where have you been? We're here for another couple of hours, so some absolutely world-class tunes and another After Midnight request for you in just about an hour's time if you'd like to get yours in for the rest of the week and indeed early next week, because it's never too early here. You know how much I love hearing from you and hearing about your most excellent song choices. You never let me down. So let's be having you to steve@planetrock.com.
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18: The top stories this hour. Millions of people have experienced the most significant solar eclipse since 1999. Anna Bates reports.
19: Watching through special glasses, crowds gathered on beaches and in parks to watch the moon move across the sun, bringing near darkness to parts of the UK, including Newquay in Cornwall.
20: Absolutely brilliant.
21: Feels really weird. It's getting darker.
19: There was around 90% coverage here, but in Spain, there was totality.
22: Oh, I mean, this is quite extraordinary. Oh, and it's just starting to appear now. That bright glow.
19: NASA scientists hope to learn from it.
23: We took all these different images and really cared about that solar corona that affects us so much here on Earth.
19: It'll next happen in 2090.
18: The Prime Minister's urged retailers to pull disposable barbecues from shelves in an effort to prevent wildfires.
24: We have today confirmed that the framework restricting retail sale of disposable barbecues is being extended. And now I would ask all retailers, big and small, to adhere to that framework.
18: He's chaired an emergency COBRA meeting with highs of 38 degrees Celsius forecast tomorrow. More than 1,000 wildfires have been reported this year already in England and Wales. A man's been told he'll die in prison for the murders of two women and the rape of a third in London last year. A senior Met police officer admitted a collective system failure left 40-year-old Simon Levy free to offend while on bail. A man's been airlifted to hospital with a suspected shark bite off the Irish coast. It happened south of Ardmore in County Waterford yesterday afternoon. Eurovision's changing its rules for countries at war. From next year, winning nations engaged in conflict won't be allowed to host the song contest. And European champions Paris Saint-Germain have retained the Super Cup by beating Aston Villa 2-1. Desiree Doué scored a second-half winner after 17-year-old Villa striker Brian Majot scored an equaliser in the first half. From Sky News, I'm Amani Rana.
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Still getting so many plaudits for their amazing album Foreign Tongues currently, but from back in the day, The Stones and Angie. Who thinks, like me, of Dirty Den and EastEnders when they hear the word Angie? I know you're old enough, you can't fool me. It's the Late Selection on Planet Rock, and we go airborne. Here she comes.

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Tickets to accept then on Friday as our loudest ever summer continues. Wolverhampton KK Steel Mill, 27th of August. 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Aerosmith and Sunshine on the Late Selection.

0: 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And don't forget our Aussie 1 year on special, although it's sadly a bit more than a year now since we lost the great man, which you can catch all over again online and our Rayo app.
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2: The members of Led Zeppelin had a symbol on the Led Zeppelin 4 album cover. What is the symbol that represented Robert Plant?
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Rainbow here on the Late Selection on Planet Rock, where we are looking forward very much to getting on our second of four after midnight requests of the week, with it being Wednesday night already. The weeks do fly by, don't they? And it's going to be really hot tomorrow, depending on how hot exactly where you are, obviously, but the heat wave, whichever number this is peaking tomorrow. So a song to keep you cool probably won't work, but we'll give it a try. After midnight on the way here on the Late Selection.

0: Stay with us then for another hour of the late selection on Planet Rock, and we start with one of your song choices. The After Midnight request is
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16: The top stories this hour. Near darkness has fallen on parts of the UK as, for the first time since 1999, a solar eclipse left just a slither of the sun on show. Spain and Iceland are among countries that experienced totality. Within seconds in Mallorca, it went from pitch black to dawn as the moon moved across the sun. Crowd on a beach in Newquay in Cornwall were excited.
17: It's absolutely amazing. Looks a little bit like a thumbnail. It's awesome, absolutely brilliant.
18: It makes me feel really confused because I've only seen, this is my first time seeing this.
19: It feels really weird because it's getting darker.
20: Yes, it is very incredible.
16: The Prime Minister's urged retailers to pull single-use barbecues off the shelves to prevent any more wildfires. More than 1,000 incidents have been recorded in England and Wales so far this year, the same as the whole of 2025. England's covered by an amber heat health alert, and in Essex, thousands are without water after burst mains. Karen Harrison owns a hair salon in Chigwell and says it's another day of lost business.
21: I've been here for 40 years, never ever experienced anything like this before. Having to ring clients, having to cancel, loss of earnings, still having to pay my rent and my rates and staff. It's not good.
16: A double murderer and rapists beginning a whole life term in prison. 40-year-old Simon Levy was able to commit his crimes in London last year while out on bail. The White House Press Secretary Caroline Levitt leaving her role at the end of the month. She announced the birth of her second child in May. Future Eurovision winners won't be allowed to host the competition if their country is at war. The rules have changed for 2027, making them ineligible if the victorious nation's involved in armed conflict or a sensitive geopolitical situation. And Paris Saint-Germain are the European Super Cup champions. They've beaten Aston Villa 2-1 in Salzburg after a second-half goal by Desiree Doué. From Sky News, I'm Imani Rana.
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15: Ready to bung yours into us then? 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Tell us why you love that song so much. We'll get it on for you at around this time, Tuesday to Friday, here on the Late Selection. OK, Michael and Candice, just back from a wonderful two-week holiday on the Greek islands. This time yesterday, Steve, we were in a hot tub drinking margaritas. Now we're looking down the barrel of going back to work tomorrow. Boy, it's the cruelest cut, isn't it, coming back from a summer holiday? But can you play this from Green Day to keep those holiday vibes going, please?

Yes, ladies and gentlemen, a moment please in sympathy for Michael and Candice, who are going back to work tomorrow, both of them after a 2-week epic holiday on the Greek islands, which sounds rather idyllic, I must say, or cooler climes this year. Of course it's not, is it? Greece is always hot, but I bet the gap is not quite so much as it has been normally with the UK. Anyway, green day and holiday for you. Welcome back to Blighty, guys. Hope it goes all right tomorrow, and at least it's the weekend after that.

Terror Vision and Perseverance. This is The Late Selection with me, Steve Priestley, here on Planet Rock until one. And I can't give you another eclipse, but I can give you a Hunter's Moon. This is Ghost.

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Sweet and Turn It Down. Nice bit of glam for Wednesday night's Late Selection on Planet Rock. Now it's another very warm night for most of us tonight, isn't it? Heatwave peaking tomorrow. I saw that some parts of the UK today were hotter than the Mojave Desert, which is kind of ridiculous, isn't it? And to a country we go now, which knows a thing or two about hot weather as well, from Mexico and Monterey, this is The Warning and Ritual.

Just a little reminder then, a little nudge that on Friday, as our loudest ever summer continues here on Planet Rock, a chance to win tickets, one of five pairs no less, to see Accept in either Wolverhampton or London at the end of this month. Everything you need to know with the guys tomorrow, but Friday is the day here on Planet Rock and the late selection with the Von Herzen Brothers.

Iggy Pop, the late selection on Planet Rock. And a reminder, we go through the night after the news until Loz Guest here with your early breakfast from 4. It's 2 hours of excellent music to see you through the rest of your night shift or get you up nice and early or anything in between. If you're getting too hot, basically, and kicking off the duvet and going mad at another bad night's sleep because of the heat, then Loz will keep you company and make you feel a lot better about life from 4 in the morning before Paul gets here on Planet Rock Breakfast from 6. And this is Dan Byrne, Death of Me.

0: And that was the Wednesday night late selection. I think we should do it all over again tomorrow night at 10 then. Have a good one. In the meantime, we are Through the Night on Planet Rock after the news next.
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18: The top stories this hour. 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Coverage of around 90% was witnessed here, plunging some areas into near darkness. Crowds packed onto beaches and into parks wearing special glasses to watch the moon move in front of the sun. People in Mallorca experienced a rare total eclipse. This couple travelled from Atlanta in the US.
19: It was worth all 90 seconds of totality that we got. We were, it really, like you said, there are words that don't describe it.
20: Sometimes you are forced to see it, witness it with its fullness and its power, and you realize, oh yeah, no, I get to do this.
18: The Prime Minister's urged all retailers to stop selling single-use barbecues to try to prevent more wildfires. More than 1,000 have been reported in England and Wales already this year. That's around the total for the whole of 2025. Crews battling seven fires in South Wales describe it as carnage. Dave Swallows from the National Fire Chiefs Council.
21: The majority of wildfires in the UK are caused by some kind of human interaction. There's very few sort of natural wildfires. So in some parts of the world, you see lightning, for example, start a wildfire. We don't really see that very much in the UK.
18: The sister of a victim of a double murderer and rapists told him to rot in prison, as he's given a whole life order. Authorities admit failings meant 40-year-old Simon Levy was able to commit his crimes while on bail. A 102-year-old man's in a critical condition after reports of an assault at a pub in South Wales. Police have since released under investigation a man they'd been questioning. The White House Press Secretary Caroline Levitt's leaving her role at the end of the month. Writing on social media, US President Donald Trump says he totally understands and respects her decision to spend more time with her family. And British athlete Matthew Hudson-Smith is a three-time European champion. He's won the 400-metre final in Birmingham, his home track. From Sky News, I'm Imani Brana.
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